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Very warm welcome along. You've got the Wild Wild 45's radio show right here, Soho Radio, Thursday evening out of the heart of London town. Kicking off, as we often like to do, with music from the label Katoa, brand new. The beautiful sounds of the Butterfly House. And this is incredible music, brand new, Psych Magic.

and it is brand new Edit Business from the mighty Psych Magic. Undercover Lovers, Volume 7. A little version, dubbed out version, killer version of also Sprachia Zarathustra, aka 2001. And that's a double A-sider. I think I might play you the other side a little bit later on because they're both absolutely killer. So yeah, I think I'm going to give you the Amazing Grace a little bit later on. As well as brand new music from Philippe Gordon, the Fairfield Ethio Jazz Project, a little Wawa Nuggets, brand new feature on this show, the Wawa 45's radio show. Going to play you a little track from the vaults of Wawa 45's. We've been going 27 years as an independent record label and our vaults run deep. I'm off to Norway for a week or two between now and the next show, and I'm going to give you a track from the Wawa vaults celebrating the music of that country. One of my favourite places in the world. That's coming up a little bit later on. But in between that and this, we've got a very, very special interview for you. Recorded just a few days ago with the man like Tom Laroy.

producer, DJ, musician, percussionist, vocalist as well, actually. And re-edit king, or as he likes to call them, reworks, and quite right too. We sat down at his beautiful home in Brighton. Not Hove, Brighton. As I say, just a few days ago, in the sunshine, in his home studio. And we had a little chat about his influences, his life growing up in Sète in France, in the south of France. How he became a musician, a producer, a DJ. And then we got into some of his edits, reworks, remixes. And the whole kind of Afro-Latin influence on what he does, the broken beat influence on what he does. Of course, the jazz influence. And yeah, it was a really, really lovely conversation, as it always is with that man. Definitely one of my favourite people in the business. And one of my favourite DJs too.

So you can sit back, relax, and enjoy myself in conversation with Laroi for the next hour and a quarter or so. We're going to give you music from Michael Franks, Paul Simon, Ray Barreto, MFSB. Of course, that remix that Laroi did for Katoa. Leon Ware, Jean-Luc Ponty. And a little bit of original business from Laroi himself.

0: So you've got the Wild Wild 45s radio show right here on Soho Radio with me, Dom Savini, Thursday evening out of the heart of London town. But I'm not in London town right now. I am in the beautiful city of Brighton and Hove. Am I in Hove now or am I in Brighton now?
1: Brighton.
0: Am I still in Brighton? I thought I'd walked far enough west to be in Hove.
1: Yeah, really close. Maybe 2 minutes walk and you're in Hove.
0: Okay. And I am talking to the wonderful Mr. Tom Leroy. How are you doing, sir?
1: Yeah, really good. And you?
0: Yeah, great.
1: It's welcome. Lovely.
0: Yeah, thank you so much.
1: Welcome in my...
0: Yeah, your amazing studio. This is going to make terrible radio, but it's a beautiful, beautiful studio. And I'm really feeling your vibe in here. It's lovely.
1: Yeah, surrounded by the instruments.
0: The instruments. And the records. The percussion, the plants, that French European vibe. Yeah. So let's talk about that. We just kicked off... with music from one of my favourite vocalists as well, mm-hmm. Mr. Michael Franks,
1: yeah.
0: And Don't Be Blue. Mm. I want to go back to your youth a little bit and to your influences growing up. You're obviously not from around these parts. You're not from Brighton originally. Tell us a little bit about where you're from originally, where you were brought up, and the influences that part of the world and your family, and I guess your parents, gave you at
1: okay.
0: that time.
1: So trying to make it short and
0: I mean it's only a 2-hour show, so
1: okay. So originally I'm from Sète, near Montpellier. So people knows the town for the Worldwide Festival,
0: of course.
1: Quite famous here in England. For Sète is famous for that. And I grew up in Sète. I stayed born 1977. And I stayed until my 22, and I went to live in Paris. So I stayed in Sète for 22 years.
0: So all your real formative years were in Sète, I guess,
1: in terms
0: of being a teenager and getting into music and following trends and stuff. Yeah. What was happening in Sète around that time?
1: In Sète, what happened for me is my parents had a restaurant on the seafront. Mm-hmm. And so I grew up on the beach playing volleyball and,
0: awful.
1: You know, terrible childhood.
0: Where can we send money?
1: Playing pétanque and having fun with friends. So all my summer, I was, skipping the last few weeks of school, obviously, going on the beach and, you know, having fun with my friends. And, free Coca-Cola, free ice creams, because my parents had the restaurant. So it's kind of a golden childhood. And then my parents was organizing a lot of concert and parties at the restaurant.
0: Okay. So live music concerts
1: as well? Yeah, it was a live music when they mm-hmm. started after a couple of years. They had the restaurant for almost 25 years. Maybe the first 5 years I was really small, so not really involved in anything. But when I started to be teenager, 13, 14, I wanted to help find the groups. I was listening to all the tapes, making the selection of which band's gonna play or not.
0: Amazing.
1: And
0: you were basically A&R-ing your parents' restaurant.
1: Exactly. That was my first job as A&R and directing music. And I was playing a little bit of guitar, but nothing really serious, just like jamming with my friends on weekends and always loved music. My parents had a huge collection of vinyl at home.
0: And was Michael Franks, was that something you'd be hearing at home at that time?
1: Yeah, so that Michael Franks album was played all the time at in my home. My parents were kind of hippies and organizing a lot of parties. We had a big garden, so a lot of friends were coming over. Even since I was five, I was like dancing and always staying late with the adults.
0: I can feel that, even that kind of hippie vibe in the greatest possible way is kind of still there when I'm sitting in your studio and in your house.
1: Yeah,
0: around it, everything just feels very kind of nature based and kind of earthy and wonderful.
1: Yeah, it's also because of my partner. My partner is a painter and she loves decorating.
0: You choose who works in your life, right? So those influences are already there. And
1: soulmate.
0: That's what you're attracted to. Exactly.
1: A soulmate. Like we're on the same vibe, like creating from home. Mm. Definitely. And it's funny because I've got a little story. When I was really, really small, maybe 2 or 3 years old, and my parents had a really hi-fi sound system to play the vinyl. And they told me that I ruined so many needles because my thing was like to turn on the amplifier and scratch the needle with my finger to make the speakers, the boomers, moving. I was so intrigued by that.
0: Yeah, to make the bass pins move.
1: And it's funny because when I became a DJ, when I was 17, around 1995, I think, I made that connection with the sound. Because before becoming a DJ, I haven't realized I had already, as a really young toddler, this connection with the vibration of the speakers, which is the main thing when you when I went to my first parties and listening to like house music, and I was like, "What is this?" And the vibration of the sound, the bass getting to your body, it really clicked in my head.
0: Yeah.
1: And a couple of years later.
0: It's a primal thing, really, isn't it?
1: Yeah.
0: You know, that connection, that feeling.
1: Yeah.
0: Before we get into the house music and the DJing and the percussion and all that kind of stuff, let's just give us a couple more of your kind of early influences.
1: Yeah.
0: What have you got next for us? It's a track by Paul Simon, right?
1: Yeah, Paul Simon, Proof.
0: I don't actually know this track, so tell me a little bit about
1: it. Yeah, it's a track that's been recorded on the... This Rhythm of the Saints.
0: Is that pre-Graceland or
1: post? It's just after.
0: Just after.
1: So he recorded in exactly the same mindset, you know, working with the indigenous and, you know, folk, traditional percussion movements. And this one, he worked a lot with a group from Salvador de Bahia, who was doing all the percussions. So I think the precision of the production mixed with some amazing songwriting and the sound of the percussions really organic and tribal, and I mean so many influences. When I listen to this album, I feel like this is a kind of record one day I would love to do. You know, because when I listen to it, I think there's everything in it. There's a rhythm, melodies, production. I mean, it's a kind of a masterpiece. So, and it still sounds really actual. You could definitely play it in any parties. I think it's the sound of the late 80s, mid 80s they had. Sounds so actual.
0: And especially today. Yeah. Let's have a listen.

0: So you are listening to the YY45's radio show right here on Soho Radio, and I'm joined by the wonderful Tom Leroy. How you doing?
1: Yeah, really good.
0: Excellent. So lovely to have you here. So lovely to be here in Brighton with you this afternoon. And we just heard a third selection of you from your influences.
1: Yeah.
0: And we're going a little bit more Latin, a little bit more percussive.
1: Mm-hmm.
0: And tell us about that last selection.
1: So the Ray Barreto, Oye la Noticia. I think it's one of the first track. It's interesting, this track, because I've learned the congas with this master from Paris, when I was living in Paris, called Orlando Poleo. He's really one of the top 30 conga player in the world. But it's the chance I had is like, on top of being a great musician, he's also a great teacher.
0: Mm-hmm.
1: And really humble and really reliable and always here for teaching, which is, I think, is rare. You meet a lot of master in the jazz or Latin, and they do workshops. You have to pay $150 and you see them for 2 hours and that's it. And then they go on tour and you never see them again. But Orlando is based in Paris and he's having these regular sessions. So he's got a lot of students, and I've learned from him for almost 10 years. And it was like a spiritual father for me, teaching more than music. When I was doing sessions with him, all the lessons, he was the first thing he was saying to me: if you've got any problems in your life, just leave them at the door, because here you're here to heal yourself and to play music. That's the remedy of all the things. You're gonna transcend what's happening in your life. And the second thing also he taught me was, I think, was really key. It's like, whatever you do in music, even if it's you just play the shaker or you shaker or doing a triangle or just a little one phrase in an entire choir or something, but do it with purpose. You have to be present all the time and also listen to what's going on around you. I've met a lot of musicians, super talented musicians, amazing level, but they play technical. And finding musicians are really the first thing they want to do is connect with others. I think that's what make a big difference. And that's this guy Orlando told me this and also transmitted it by doing workshops and playing with him.
0: This track
1: is obviously, when I started to play congas, I had to improve my knowledge about Latin music.
0: Is this something that just
1: music.
0: Happened in when you moved to Paris? Did you pick up a percussion instrument when you were in the set still, or was it?
1: No, I think
0: you said you were playing guitar.
1: It's the connection with the congas is interesting, because before I moved to Paris, there was still at my parents' restaurant, and after a couple of years, we started to be partner of the jazz festival and the world. Festival. It was called there was Jazzaset, that I think the name is still the same, and then there was a world music, Latin music. It was
0: music from the world.
1: Yeah. And because I can't remember the exact name, the first name, because they changed the name after, and so we were a partner of the festival, and I was hiring some home bands because I knew the musician after their gig at the Théâtre de la Mer, they would probably come do the jam. I was advertising the jam at the theater as a partner with the organizers, and I had a lot of musicians coming, famous musicians, Jack DeJohnette from the jazz festival, Los Banban, you know, a famous Cuban musician, and they were coming to my parents' restaurant jamming until 5 o'clock in the morning.
0: Wow.
1: At this time, I don't have any recall because we didn't have any phones or anything. So just in my head, just memories.
0: Yeah.
1: I fell in love with the sound of the congas. I thought, I don't know, the hands on the skins, and it's a kind of really percussive instrument. It's a percussion, but there's a really melodic side of it. It's not I love the djembe, for example. It's more like into you can hear a lot in reggae and other African influenced music, but the congas, you can hear them in salsa, in funk, in jazz, in any music.
0: Disco.
1: Disco.
0: Yeah.
1: Because that tone, and you can really tune the congas with the other instrument. Mm. There's a note you can assign to each drum. And I don't know, there's the blend is a perfect combination of musical and rhythm and strength. I think I've been really hooked by it. And then when I moved to Paris, after a couple of years, maybe 2 or 3 years after I moved in 1999, I think around 2003 or something, I was mainly DJing and starting to do my own productions. But I wanted to go back to learn an instrument, like fully, no computer, commit to an instrument. Mm. And I was in Paris and say, I want the best teacher. I want the best guy in town.
0: Amazing.
1: And someone told me, there's one guy you have to go and you have to check if he's available. It's called Orlando Poleo, but be careful, he's hard. It's really hard, a teacher, and I've never experienced any harshness. I mean, in his teaching, he was kind of a lovely man, and he was.
0: Finally, you were somewhere where
1: dedicated,
0: where
1: but
0: the percussionist was going to be there all the time. Obviously, you were meeting percussionists; they were coming and going in set.
1: Yeah,
0: but in Paris, you had someone you could commit to.
1: Yeah, exactly, And so I started to just practice, like 2 hours every day. Practice.
0: So at this point, you're learning to become a percussionist.
1: Mm-hmm.
0: You're already a DJ.
1: Yeah.
0: Are you already messing around with tracks, editing, doing that kind of stuff? So you're
1: I was producing mainly.
0: You're producing, making edits.
1: I was not making edits.
0: Not making edits, producing actual original pieces of music.
1: Yeah. I was.
0: For yourself?
1: Yeah, for myself.
0: Yeah.
1: Produced mainly, I think my first tracks were kind of broken beat.
0: Yeah, right.
1: Ish.
0: What kind of year are we in here? What year is it?
1: 2000. 2000, okay. But maybe the second one was 2002, Be The One on Faces Record.
0: Okay.
1: And it's funny because it's kind of my start in the production as a producer life. People still associate me to Broken Beat.
0: Mm.
1: I've got this little thing, say, oh yeah, we love your tune, your Broken Beat tune, your Broken Beat producer, even if I do a wide range of things, but I don't mind. Broken Beat is cool.
0: Mm.
1: Yeah, especially now it's a huge comeback with the new kids.
0: It's like it was never gone.
1: Yeah, that's cool.
0: Absolutely. So the not a transition into edits, because you still make original music as well.
1: Yeah,
0: obviously that's ongoing.
1: Mm.
0: But you know, over the last few years, there's been a plethora of edits coming from you. It's like been, you know, high quality, seemingly constant kind of turnover of really great edits.
1: Thank you.
0: That's my pleasure. We're going to play what I think is my favorite edit of yours that I've been hammering for a while now.
1: Mm-hmm.
0: And thinking about that edit in particular, so it's an MFSB edit.
1: Yeah.
0: Can you just give us a kind of idea about how you approach that?
1: I think it went, I went just with the flow. I didn't plan to do all what I've did in this track, because it's a track with so many parts.
0: Mm. And also what attracted you to it, actually, as well, I should say. What you know, what drew you to this piece of music in the first place?
1: I think I was, at that time, I was trying to find a style or a direction to do edits, because I wanted to keep that momentum of at least putting a new rework. I call them rework because it's just not re-editing and cutting and you know, switching the parts. I'm recording, adding some beats and some instrumentation and new arrangements. So that's why I call them reworks. But re-edits is fine. You can call them re-edits if you want. But what led me to this is that direction of finding the sound I couldn't find anywhere else. Maybe one of the Ifeanyi Jazz release, which is kind of that mix of jazz fusion, that era of jazz fusion or disco jazz, I would call it. And I wanted to find a series of tracks like that. And this one, I think, is the jazz aspect of it. But suddenly I thought, oh, maybe I can turn it into something a bit more dance floor and
0: start. And that's the thing, I guess, is a way for you to connect the kind of more electronic sounds that you play in your set to the more organic sounds that you play in your set, and then have tracks that obviously you've put your own stamp on and that you know so well because they're your productions, essentially, to play, to make those connections in your DJ sets.
1: Yeah, yeah.
0: So it's kind of perfect.
1: Yeah, yeah. That's really cool. Yeah. Well, I'm the kind of person, I wasn't the best about playing my own track, but I'm getting there.
0: I'm doing it for you though. I'm playing them all the time. So don't worry.
1: That's cool. Because one day I did a little gig with Jimster, and he said, "Oh, that's cool. You're gonna warm up the space. You can just play your old re-edits, and you're gonna do a 2 or 3 hour set just with your own stuff." And I just realized, okay, that's cool. But yeah.
0: That's what Jamie does. He just only ever plays his own tracks.
1: No, he never does.
0: No, I know, I'm joking.
1: Yeah, yeah. He told me I'm really bad as well. He never plays his own stuff. But.
0: So let's give this track a proper introduction.
1: Yeah. So MFSB, Freddy's Dead, Laroi Extended Rework.
0: It's incredible. Check the little breakdowns and the little time signature.

0: collaboration,
1: yeah,
0: Tom, right, with Leroy, on the remix for the wonderful young five piece that is Katoa.
1: Extraordinary singer.
0: The track called I Am. Yes, big up to Maya Avery, big up to the whole band. They're an amazing band. And so I want to talk to you about this remix, but I also want to talk to you about remixes in general.
1: Yeah.
0: About how you approach them in comparison to a rework.
1: I would say remixing, it's trying to find a way to not stay too close to the original. Mm. Actually, there's different approaches. It really depends of the project. For example, we can tell the story about the Katoa one.
0: Yeah, if you don't mind. I mean, there was a couple of different versions, right?
1: Yeah, exactly. I started with really, really far from the original, going into like kind of a really deep techno, psychedelic something. When the band, I mean, they enjoy some of the parts, but it was a bit too far from the original for them.
0: I think what I can say in all honesty is that Katoa are a young band and they're finding their sound, and their sound is incredible.
1: Yeah.
0: But they're just getting used to their own sound in a way, you know?
1: Yeah, of course.
0: And then to hear it completely blasted into a whole different club space.
1: Another space.
0: You know, I think maybe it was just a bit overwhelming for them.
1: Yeah, probably.
0: I think what you did was beautiful, but like it's you know, it's for them as well, it's a learning process of hearing their music in other contexts, in other, you know, spaces. So I think what we ended up with, which is equally as beautiful a remix,
1: but
0: amazing. Something that's a little bit more rooted in Afrobeat,
1: was
0: something they could get their heads around a lot easier.
1: Yeah.
0: And what's been interesting is, sorry, I feel like I'm answering this question, but obviously I'm really close to it as well. Yeah. What's been interesting is that since it was released on the compilation last year, them as a band and their fans have kind of warmed and warmed and warmed and warmed to this. I remember the first time I played the remix, it was at their EP launch. The first time I played it in front of them last year. And
1: was a Wawa 45 party.
0: It was their EP launch, Wawa 45's party at the Fox and Firkin last year. And they were suddenly like, they heard it in a club context. And they were like, I mean, because they already liked it, but they were just like, oh, I totally get it now. I see how it works.
1: Yeah.
0: And when they're seeing people moving and dancing to it, they're like, you know, even though it's obvious, but like, you know, you just have to see these things. I'm not an artist, and I can't imagine what it must be like to have someone, you know, break up your work and remold it. Which is basically what you're doing, you know, and then be like, oh my God.
1: Yeah. It happened to me. We on Faces Records, we've got a remix from Domu. And I think the first version he sent to us, we didn't really like it. Mm. I mean, no, after a few years, I say, oh, that was amazing what he did, the first one.
0: But right,
1: we were still, same thing, same context. I was a young artist trying to find my sound and everything, and starting to find my sound. And he sent, so we asked him, please, can you try it? And he did something else kindly. That was great.
0: And
1: so
0: we were, okay.
1: I had the same experience as an artist being remixed by someone. Exactly. It's like,
0: which I think is why you were so understanding of the situation, apart from the fact that you were a lovely human. Yeah. But you were so understanding of the situation, and you were like, oh, well, yeah, forget that then, I'm not doing
1: it. Some remixes are tougher. I'm a more like trying to please everyone. It's even sometimes it's not the easiest, but I think finding that new version, more following the song, serving the song.
0: But I think what you've done there is really connected to their roots with soothsayers, you know, and youthsayers, and what they came out of, and the way they learned their craft, which was through Afrobeat.
1: And jazz, keeping all the guitars, and kept all the original parts.
0: Kept it a lot more organic.
1: Just adding a few things and creating a new beat and something more electronic in the beat, but still with the flavor and the sound of the original essence.
0: So let's contrast that to doing a remix for an artist who has been around for many years and who's a legend.
1: Yeah.
0: Like Leon Ware.
1: Yeah. Motown legend.
0: Yeah, right.
1: Wrote so many songs.
0: How does that compare?
1: I think when I did it, I have a couple of records from him directly, but I didn't know he was such an important person in the Motown songwriter He wrote so many songs. I don't have the list under me, so I would be able to tell you
0: it's
1: which
0: okay,
1: ones.
0: I don't want the full list.
1: You don't want the full list. But when I was remixing one of these songs, I think it's one of the last song is recorded, and it's been produced post-mortem. And Catalia, the label, I think they got the rights, and they sent me the project. Do you want to remix him? And I said, oh, I love Leon Ware. But as I didn't know who he was, actually the gigantic guy what he was, I haven't remixed with kind of a pressure. I went straight away with what I thought, or I want just to arrange a little bit the harmony because I love the vocal, and keep something close to the original. But suddenly, instead of doing a deep house or Afro house, because the label is quite oriented with this kind of spiritual house sound, and
0: what's the label?
1: Catalia.
0: Catalia.
1: Okay. Catalia. Yeah. Okay. So the broken beats. I think it's probably because I'm listening more broken beat now with this new generation. And a lot of people told me, oh, Tom, you should go back to it. And it was kind of a natural pulse, a natural movement for me in the studio to do this broken beat version of the...

0: Savini right here on Soho Radio, and I'm in conversation with the wonderful Lavoy here in Brighton.
1: Yeah,
0: in the sunshine. It's a beautiful thing. And you just heard a very appropriate track for In the Sunshine.
1: Yeah.
0: A track entitled Lovely Day, but not that lovely day, right?
1: Yeah.
0: Not the Bill Withers Lovely Day.
1: No.
0: No, tell us about this track.
1: Lovely Day, D-A-E.
0: D-A-E. I'm just going to change the track listing.
1: Yeah, yeah. Lovely. I think there's two E and D-A-E. Two E are lovely. And
0: okay, got you.
1: No Y, yeah. So this track was, this track, I think, on top of my head, he started as a rework, because I was listening to some Youssef Days.
0: Oh, yeah.
1: I think it's from the double album he released a couple of years ago. One of the tracks, I said, I want to try do something with it. And I started to play around with the original file, and suddenly I just kept a little part of the rhythm. I think it's the beginning of the track, but I kept the chords without sampling them. I just replay them. That's what I do a lot. That's interesting to talk about with my reworks. Sometimes I don't re-edit. I just replay.
0: Yeah.
1: That's why I call them reworks.
0: Yeah, absolutely.
1: I just transcribe all the parts. I'm trying to find what kind of type of sound they use, especially the harmony, which chords, and just transcribing everything. And I replay the original chords with my own sounds, which is really handy, because once you've got the chords, you've got the MIDI parts, you can reinterpret the song in many, many ways. And so I kept the chords. That was a really cool, obviously, Youssef Days, amazing new jazz movement. And then I started to create a beat, and it became an original. I kept the chords, but I created some new melodies and some new bass movements around it. And I think it comes from my culture as a house DJ. I've got all these hooks from the classic house where I'm coming from, because when I started to buy my records in 1995, that's 94, 95.
0: That's what you were buying.
1: That's why I started as a DJ. So all the Blaze, Louis Vega, and the New York soulful house sound from 1995, which I think it's still my best, my favorite era. I think playing the chords, sometimes some melodies from those tracks, from this collection, come in my mind. And this one came like, it's a lovely day. And yeah, it was fitting perfectly the groove
0: and
1: the
0: vocal,
1: chords,
0: right?
1: And that's my vocal.
0: Yeah.
1: And
0: talent.
1: Yeah. I tried. I made a couple of takes, and I thought, should I keep it? And I played it to a friend, and he said, yeah, man, it sounds amazing. And I would say, yeah, always too critical with your own voice and
0: yeah,
1: stuff.
0: Yeah, no, sure.
1: But yeah, at the end, you know, it seems to work well. But I'm always surprised when I'm hearing it from all the DJs playing it, and I say, people sometimes think it's kind of a sample of the original. I don't know, my tone probably.
0: How do you feel when they've got you pitched up to +5?
1: Yeah. Weird.
0: Weird. We didn't do that there, so that's all good. So we're going to finish off with a little treat for everyone listening at home.
1: Yeah.
0: A little exclusive.
1: Exclusive, yeah.
0: So tell us about this exclusive.
1: So this exclusive is a rework, remix of Jean-Luc Ponty, a track called Savannah, which is the original is a kind of a Balearic deep track, jazz, really. It's hard to describe, but yeah, definitely Balearic and Brazilian percussions, but there's no beat. It's nearly an ambient right. rhythmic track.
0: So you got a lot to play with there, a lot of space.
1: So there was great to play with it.
0: Yeah.
1: The thing is, the project was being handled by Vive La Musique and my dear friend Arup Roy.
0: I was going to say, because of course he did the Life in the Fast Lane remixes that came out a little while ago. So this is a continuation of that project.
1: Yeah. So yeah, exactly. So that's the I think the second volume they already released a Jean-Luc Ponty remix with Opolopo.
0: Yes.
1: Is it Fastlane? I think they remixed Fastlane, well, like the big tech kind of techno track.
0: Techno dance floor jazz
1: techno
0: track.
1: Techno jazz track, yeah.
0: Yeah.
1: So he approached me with the Savannah project in the same time and of the other remixes and the other tracks, and I've picked this one because of the context and also the côté, the side Balearic and, you know, percussive, and I thought I can do something cool with it, and I just added an Afrobeat, so it's gonna talk to Kotoa and all the team because it's definitely an Afrobeat track on top of the original, because we didn't have the parts, so I had to play with the main track.
0: Yeah, right.
1: I didn't have like a separated
0: but
1: files.
0: Luckily it's an ambient track, so you've got plenty of room
1: to add the beat and added. And so I did two versions. One version, it's a rework with all the original strings from Jean-Luc Ponty, and it's a really long version with a time signature shift at the end.
0: My favorite.
1: You're gonna like that as well. I hope so. And the other version is a club version, which I removed, and I did the process of replaying. So I transcribed all the chords, and I ended up like replaying everything, and maybe keep one element, but that's.
0: And which one are we going to listen to today?
1: Oh, we're going to listen to the long one, the original. Okay.
0: Amazing.
1: It's called Reinterpretation Part 1 and 2, because the part is with the time signature shifts at the end.
0: Right, nice. Tom, thank you so
1: much. Thank you, Dom.
0: For this. Really enjoyed it.
1: Yeah, and it was great to be here in my little sanctuary and with a breeze from the Brighton seafront.
0: It's been beautiful. Thanks so much, man. Mate.
1: Thanks
0: see
1: a
0: you
1: lot.
0: Soon.
1: Thanks.
0: Take care.

So you're in tune to the Wild Wild 45's radio show with me, Dom Savini, right here, Soho Radio, Thursday evening. And huge, huge thanks to the wonderful Leroy for the last hour or so. Hour and a quarter. It was a beautiful extended conversation. And we gave you music from Michael Franks, Don't Be Blue, Paul Simon, Proof, Ray Barreto, Oya La Noticia. MFSB, Fred Is Dead, the Leroy rework. Katoa, I Am, the Leroy Afrobeat remix. Leon Ware, Rainbow, the Leroy remix. Leroy himself with the tune entitled Lovely Day and on the vocals on that one as well. And finally, Jean-Luc Ponty, the forthcoming exclusive Leroy rework of the track Savannah. Make sure you keep your eye out for his remixes, reworks, they're on Bandcamp. And lots more to come from him in the future. Hopefully we'll be working with him again someday soon as well. Big, big love, Tom. Many thanks, sir.

And we gave you music a little bit earlier on in the show from the wonderful Psych Magic. Big shout to Danny. Brand new release from them, Undercover Lovers, Volume 7. We gave you the version of 2001. This one, Amazing Grace. Absolutely incredible.

So we are almost done this evening. You've been listening to the YY45's radio show. Big love, big thanks for listening in. And big love to Mr. Tom Leroy for joining me for that interview. Hope you enjoyed that. Music in the background. Mulatu inspired business from the Fairfield Ethio Jazz Project. Tuning titled Arbenok.

and we're going to close out today's show with another track from Wild Wild 45s. We open with brand new music from Katoa, and we're going to close with a little Wild Wild nugget from exactly 20 years ago. Seems crazy saying that. And as I mentioned earlier, I'm off to Norway for the next week or two. One of my favourite places to go, and always had a strong connection with the label over there. Our first release by a man called Espen Horn out of Bergen. My first ever DJ gig outside of the UK was in Norway. And we also had a little short-running side label called Wawa Moose, which we released 3 or 4 little 7 inches on. If you've got one of those, they're rarities. And we also released this next tune, produced by my dear friend Snorri Syme, Butty 49. Under the moniker of Sesong. This one came out on a 12-inch, believe it or not. It's basically a waltzy kind of jazz ballad. and it's a beautiful thing. I'm going to leave with this Sesong and the tune entitled Love Untold. I'll be back in 2 weeks. Special guest in the studio, Mr. Adam Scrimshire. See you then.

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2: Dub on air. Welcome to the June 2026 edition of Dub on Air. Sadly, I must announce the passing of our beloved Stranger Cole, a stalwart in the reggae business. Farewell, brother. Let's listen to Stranger Cole and Ken Booth

I recently came across this one in my R&B selection. It's Robert Parker with the original version of Caught You in a Lie.

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0: so that you might need. I'm not telling you look back. Just sing, girl. Sing, for there is so much more to you than just...
1: This is Prudo, and yours truly, Hope, fully in dub.

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0: Here's something I did with Garland Jeffries in the 80s. Miami Beach.
1: Miami, May 19. About 500 blacks gathered peacefully for a rally in the area where two nights of racial rioting left a

Good morning, Glory, everyone. How are we today? Welcome to the show. Yeah, welcome to Morning Glory. Welcome to Soho Radio. Welcome to the Thursday of this week. Yesterday was Wednesday. Today it's Thursday. Tomorrow is Friday. Just keeps going on and on and on. And we love it.

years ago, I went to Athens. It was during lockdown, actually. There was a little bit in lockdown where you could sort of fly places, and I went over to Athens, and I got told about this record store called Underflow, which is still there, I believe, and I met a guy in there called George, who doesn't work there anymore, but he's a great DJ. He's done loads of mixes for us, actually, over the years. And Underflow is a great record store, and George is a brilliant person. And he often sends me over music. In fact, he's doing us a mix right now, which we should get in a couple of weeks. But he sent that over to me yesterday. So that's a three-piece from Athens called Cheetah Lee. Cheetah spelled C-H-E-E-T-A-H-L-E-E, Cheetah Lee. And the album is called Cheetah Lee. It's out on Bandcamp, download only. Go and check it out. That's a tune called Matha. And it's also on streaming services, so therefore I've made it our Co-Buzz track of the day. Let's try and make this band successful. Cheetah Lee, wonderful stuff. I enjoyed that. The rest of the album's great as well, so I'm going to be playing you that over the days, weeks, months, and years. Before that, on the Thrill Jockey label, we heard Setting and a tune called Gum Bump. And before that, of course, we heard David Bowie, the Dame himself, with a version of Quicksand that he recorded, I think in 1999 or maybe 2000, for some MTV or BBC thing. Who knows? Doesn't really matter, does it? Anyway, I'm going to play a tune from the new John Savage compilation, which came out recently on the Caroline True label, which is well worth getting hold of. It's called SF Psych, 1966 to 72. Loads of music from San Francisco, including this from Skip Spence.

That's a band called Kurup, K-U-R-U-P. Also available on Bandcamp, obviously, as most of the things are that we play on here. And that was a track called Bruma. Before that was Oppenheimer Analysis with a tune called Radiance from a great compilation which came out many years ago called Minimal Wave Tapes, Volume 1. When did that come out? Oh, I can't see the date. Oh, it was a long time ago. Maybe 15, 20 years ago. Anyway, it's a great compilation. Get it. Konrad Schnitzler before that with Ballet Statique. And before that, Skip Spence from the album Ore. And that tune is included on the brand new John Savage curated album on Caroline True called SF Psych 66 to 72. It's Morning Glory here on Soho Radio on a Thursday, Mezzanine Thursday. More music, less chat. We've got a mix for you now from Three Head. Three Head are one of our favourites here on Morning Glory. They've been providing us with mixes for many, many years. Anyway, they've got a new. They had a new album out last year on Creation Youth Records, and there's a dub version of it coming out tomorrow. Yeah, a dub version of the Three Head. Go and check out their Bandcamp page and their Instagram. They'll tell you all about it. But anyway, in anticipation and also in celebration of that dub album coming out, they've sent us over a mix. And they've called it Yamis Souvlakis. Whatever does that mean?

lyrics have been rather controversial.

Listen to Morning Glory here on Soho Radio. And that was a rather gentle end to a rather mad mix there from Three Head. As I say, they've got an album out tomorrow, the dub album, well, a dub version of their album they released last year. Does that make sense? I'm sure it does. Anyway, thank you to Al and everybody involved with Three Head. A wonderful band and great friends of the show as well. So go and check out their music over on Cobuz. Check it in record stores everywhere. The album came out on Creation Youth label, which is a label run by Alan McGee and Youth. The great producer and, of course, bass player who's played with everyone from Killing Joke to Paul McCartney and beyond. It's Morning Glory here on Soho Radio.

That's a great tune, isn't it? Taken from a new EP that's just come out, a 12-inch EP called Fela Kuti in Dub. And there's a few tracks on there. There's Zombie, that one I've just played called Water No Get Enemy. And there's Everything Scatter, and also a dub version of Expensive Shit as well. Excuse my language. Great EP. Go and check that out. Available online and to buy everywhere you can. Yeah, and a big shout out as well to Threehead, Al from Threehead, for that wonderful mix we had earlier on. Thank you to him for that. Remember, their dub album is out tomorrow. And also a shout out to Cheetah Lee, which was our co-buzz track of the day, a tune called Matha, from their album Cheetah Lee, which came out about a week or so ago. Brand new, well, not new, but new to me, a new three-piece to me from Athens. Athens there over in Greece. Wonderful. Great record, honestly. Go and check it out. Listen to it on Cobos as well. All day long. So Cobos track of the day. And all the tracks today are on the Cobos website, as I keep telling you. So head over to the Morning Glory page on the Morning Glory playlist page on Cobos. And also remember, there's SohoRadio.com where everything's listed, what's on the station here, tomorrow, day, everywhere, whatever. And also there's an app as well for your smartphone. So go and download that and listen to Soho Radio as you're walking around the streets of your town. Thank you all for listening again. No weather watch today because it's too up and down. I don't know what I'm talking about. I'll be back tomorrow. I do know that. Now, we've got a special 30-minute mix tomorrow about cuckoos. Yeah, if you like cuckoos and the sound of cuckoos and basically bird songs in general, tune in tomorrow. A nice little 30-minute mix for you, done by our friend Matt Sewell from a band called Sewell and the Gong, and also a great artist as well, to boot. Anyway, you look after yourselves. I'll be back tomorrow at 8 o'clock sharp. Be good. Don't be bad.

Good morning, Glory, everyone. How are we today? Welcome to Friday. Welcome to Morning Glory. Welcome to Soho Radio. Welcome one and all. We're here for the next 2 hours. That was David A. Jaycock from his brand new album called Children of the Cold War. And that track was called The Wall Has Fallen. I remember The Wall Falling, actually, 1989. I'd been on holiday in Berlin about 2 months previous to it, and nobody had any idea. Exciting times. Now, what have I got to say to you? Now we have a mix today from Dash the Henge. Our good friends at Dash the Henge have sent us over another mix in their Pagan Sex Magic series, and this one is number 17. I'll be playing that in about half an hour. So get yourselves ready, put the kettle on, make some toast, and get yourselves ready. It's Morning Glory here on Soho Radio.

0: عشاويش انت بدالي
1: ايوه بدالي
0: عايز اعرف

That's the sound of Young Egypt, apparently. It's a track taken from the brilliant compilation on Sublime Frequencies called Born in the City of Tanta. And it's music from Egypt, basically from way back when. Wonderful compilation. Get hold of it. Cheetah Lee before that from their new album. That was a track called Down the Drain. And before that, we had the Dylan 2 from a great compilation which came out on the Light in the Attic label years ago. And with a brilliant, beautiful title, Even a Tree Can Shed Tears. It's Morning Glory on Soho Radio.

0: couple of French delights for you there. Tunes that go out to my friend Martine, who I hope is listening, who's one of my favourite French people, actually. That was Ellie and Jacquenot with a tune called Le Tarot. And before that, we heard Grand Vermont, who I think are from Lyon, or they were. What's happened to that band? They came in the studio a few years ago, actually, and did a live set. Everything was improvised. They had like two loads of keyboards. It was really good. I need to try and dig that session out somewhere. Anyway, that was a tune called Oopie, U-P-I-E, by Grand Vermont. Before that, from the Blood and Fire label in the early 80s, that was the Impact All-Stars, and a tune called Extraordinary Version. And before that was a former Cobos track of the day. Yeah, Corner Shop with Bounce and Salute, their new single, or their latest single. I don't know how new it is. But anyway, it's new anyway-ish. Go and check it out. It's Morning Glory here on Soul Radio. It's Friday. Sorry, I've got something stuck in my throat. I've just been having a bit of breakfast, and it's kind of stuck in my throat. Anyway, it's Friday morning, but more than that, we've got another mix from our friends at Dash the Henge. Dash the Henge is a wonderful record store, as you should know already, in Camberwell, southeast London. They also have a little place in Brixton Market as well. Anyway, what they do, as well as selling things and putting on great events and being all-around good people, they do a series of mixtapes under the name Pagan Sex Magic. And they're up to number 17. And we're very lucky here at Morning Glory because we usually get an advanced copy of these mixtapes so we can play them for you. And then they're available on the Dash the Henge Mixcloud and SoundCloud, or all these clouds, loads of clouds. So you can go and listen to it later if you want. But anyway, this one is put together by Chris Rotter, this hour-long mix. And it's in memory of the late, great friend of many of us, Andy Perry. Andy Perry was a music journalist. Works for many, many publications over the years. I got to know Andy in the late 80s, actually, a long time ago. A wonderful man. He very sadly died a few months ago. Shocking for all his friends and the community in itself. Anyway, it's terrible when somebody goes, but what does come out of it is just a lot of great memories and a lot of happiness, which is what should happen. Anyway, Chris did this mix in memory of AP. As he's known. Anyway, I'm going to stop talking because I'm gibbering away because I'm just ready to press play. So this is a mix from Chris Rotter via Dash the Henge in memory of Andy Perry.
1: I think it's just going to get weirder and weirder and weirder, and finally it's going to be so weird that people are going to have to talk about how weird it is. Eventually people are going to say, what the hell is going on?

these systems which are in place to keep the world sane are utterly inadequate to the forces that have been unleashed.

collapse of the socialist world, the rise of the internet. These are changes so immense, nobody could imagine them ever happening. And now that they have happened, nobody even bothers to mention what a big deal it is.

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Put us in a desert, we survive. Put us in the jungle, we survive. Under Hitler, we survive. Under Nixon, we survive. We can put up

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Be an ocean, plains, mountain, snow-capped purity. But it's gonna go down somewhere in America.

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This is why the right wing is so alarmed, because what they see going on is the breakdown of all tradition, all order, all sanctioned norms of behavior.

mushroom said to me once. It said, this is what it's like when a species prepares to depart for the stars. You don't depart for the stars under calm and orderly conditions. It's a fire in a

You listen to Morning Glory here on Soho Radio, and that was an hour of music, beautiful music, put together by Chris Rotter on behalf of Dash the Henge in memory of the late, great Andy Perry, who was a wonderful music journalist and all-round music enthusiast and a beautiful person. Thank you to Chris, thank you to Dash the Henge, and thank you, Andy Perry.

the title track from one of my favourite albums of all time, Gentlemen Take Polaroids by Japan. I think it was 1980 or 81, I can't quite remember. But anyway, you can look it up, can't you? Thank you all for listening today. You've been listening to Morning Glory here on Soho Radio for the last 2 hours. We'll be back next week, Monday to Friday, 8 a.m. until 10 a.m. every single morning. Make a date, set your alarms, all that gubbins. Thank you so much to Dash the Henge and to Chris Rotter for that wonderful mix we had earlier on in memory of Andy Perry. Great stuff. And also a shout out to Ellie and Jackno, who are our co-buzz track of the day today. Thank you all for listening once again. Have a great weekend. Look after yourselves. Be good and don't be bad.

going to go through a few tracks I played. Started the show off with Enya, Storms in Africa, incredible. And then Art Wilson, Sun Sign Aries, and then John Carroll Kirby, Valentino, into Tangerine Dream, Loving a Real Train. In the background, One and Only Goblin, Amor Non Amor. This is Open Soul Radio.

going to tell you what some of the songs I played for you are. How's about that? In the background, You're in Pan City. One of my favourite artist names of the week, hands down, Wayne Bonaparte, Pan City. And before that, June A, Let's Ride. And then Lucio Battisti, Ancora Tu. And then before that, Bruce Cockburn, Water Walker theme. So, I'm so radio here till midday.

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sorry. Tune about the rain and when it's boiling hot. Dando Shaft, Rain. For that, Rita Lee. Vamos Tratar de Salud. Lil Wayne, for that, Somewhere. And then Sweet Life, I Get Lifted. Open Surreal here till 12.

just gone 12 o'clock and another hour left. Really excited about the second hour. Got loads of really good tunes to share with you. In the background, you can hear Ahmed Fakhroun, Nisyan, and before that, Chapter, Journey to the Sun, bit of psych breaks.

Yeah, just been informed that it's 11 o'clock, not 12 o'clock. So panic over, everybody. Thanks, Elaine, for letting me know.

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Coming to conclusion. 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

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Coming to conclusions.

Here again, it's Pete, Open Soho Radio, telling you what the music is that I played. Tune in the background, Santana. You can believe it, Aquamarine, a bit Balearic, apparently. And then for that, Flash and Pan, Walking in the Rain. And then the absolutely incredible, beautiful Wally Badaru voices. And prior to that, Brian Briggs, AE01. And then John Martin, Save Some, open brackets, For Me, close brackets.

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Hey, survivor, no matter who you are, time runs so fast.

going to catch up on some of the tracks I played. In the background, you can hear Dancing Fantasy, a tune called Mystery Voice, and then before that, Corey Staggers, that really sexy one called Spend Dat Sax. And then before that, another Italian, obviously very Italian name, Mike Francis, Survivor. And then before that, Sorcerer, Egyptian Sunset, part of the Dream Chimney crew. Great label. Check it out. Got about 20 minutes left on the show. It's open, so radio.

Yes, Ian. Big fave of Ian's, who I do the show with, usually. We'll be back in 2 weeks' time. But yeah, Minako Yoshida, Black Moon. And then before that, Marshall Hain, Dancing in the City. And then Kim Carnes, Draw of the Cards. Got about 7-8 minutes left, so we're going to fit in a few before we finish the show for the week. Thanks, everyone, for listening.

That's your lot this week. This has been Open on Soul Radio. Myself, Pete Fowler, we'll be here 2 weeks today from 10 till 12, bringing you another Open. Thanks, Rufus, for producing. Mr. Matt Smooth on next. Stay cool out there. And, oh, yeah, played Mick Kahn, Piper Blue, and the background. It's Jungle Days by Remo Fernandez.

0: am the Magnificent, and I'm back from the shack of a soul boss with the most thundering, storming sounds of soul on Soho Radio. Shucks almighty. Come on, brothers, hit me back one time. Ouch! All right.
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4: Sheila E.

There you go. Playa Tequila from Sheila E. From the album Bela. And that was a Grammy. It is. Not a was. It is a Grammy award-winning album from last year from Sheila E. Partly the reason for playing that is because Sheila E. is a fantastic drummer and an amazing percussionist. Just incredible. And my guest today, who's hopefully joining about one-ish, is Lady Stout. And Lady Stout is also a great drummer, percussionist, singer, musician, composer, all the good stuff, also dancer. Sheila E. felt like a fantastic comparison, you know what I'm saying? Anyway, yeah, Lady Stout joining us at 1 o'clock. I'm really looking forward to that. Two ladies in like just over a week. Lady Ray last week. Shout out to Lady Ray if you're listening. That was really fun to interview her. And if you were lucky enough, I unfortunately wasn't. Were you lucky enough to see her gig last week at the Village Underground? Apparently incredible. And by the way, hello, it's Never Dug Disco. Around 628 in the heat wave in London, Soho. Blue skies. Brand new from Bray.

Just looking into Bray. Bray the Badger, if you want to follow him on Instagram, is out of Port Harcourt, which is a popular resort in Nigeria. Correct, Joe? Yes. Very quickly looking into Bray. B-R-A-E. Brand new. Bring you home. Yeah. I got a bunch of tunes this week, and I was immediately like, I don't know about you, but firstly, absolutely loving the heat wave. It is just doing me a lot of good. And it's also... it's also changing my musical current musical taste. I'm going softer soul, smooth than ever before. And I will turn the volume up.

three-piece suite, Kokoroko and Azikel. From the brand new album, Tough Times Never Last. And so far what I've heard of the album, I'm absolutely loving it. In fact, I will be playing more from that most definitely. I don't think it's officially out for another week or so. Maybe in the school holidays is the big release. As mentioned, Smooth Soul. This is very smooth.

No More Tears. Harry Lineker and George from the label Hungry Kids, brand spanking new. I like that. I know very little about Harry Lineker and George. I'm going to have to do a little bit of research whilst we play the next couple of tunes. But that is nicely smooth. I'm enjoying that. And I think we should play some more. 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

This is nice. Oops. 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And I think the relationship, I was literally having a very quick dip. Psy Galaxy's more of the producer, so he's maybe more than now. But once again, I mean, that's brand new. Soundway Recordings, they just do it. They have like a very, very credible conducting of good music of the past and in the future. And this is of the future. Out of South Africa. 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Saber Capstad off Kilter.

0: A Sabre Cab starts with Terryona. Terryona Tank Ball. Is that from Tank, as in Tank and the Bangers? I'm not sure. Self-release. The album, I think, is out next month. Now, next month being August. I had to think about that for a little second. Yeah, really. I mean, I'm loving this. And I'm a big fan of theirs. They do interesting stuff. And that's sort of like dipping in jazz and definitely with a sort of hip-hop vibe. All good. So far, lots of new, which is good. And we'll continue that because, as mentioned, we've got Lady Stout coming up live 1 o'clock. She's actually arrived already, which I'm loving that already. But I think we're going to stick, get her a cup of tea. And in the meantime, play all my new bits because I've got lots of new bits I really wanted to share with you. Names Bliss, a rapper out of Kilburn, along with Bex Blue, Vagrant Real Estate, and a few others. Ego Lyrics.
1: Skippy ones, yeah? Live.

in school, they shook like when they bring an old school phone. You had a BlackBerry rubber, far from bold, so love that tone, these are ego lyrics. Sometimes you just gotta state facts. I was really there, my oldest bro's tape packs played in cripple would shoot uphill. Boiling point when the tensions rose, but it ends up a melting pot for the skills, for real. Why am I so laser focused on progress? I used to run for the 316, now I write 316s in transit. Never stepped in the game and I crash landed. Run a panic because they gotta manage your tactics. Who's match fit, who's in form, can't cloud my judgment. Whether there's a storm or rain, destined to be great, demonstrate, not explain, maintain. I guess elevate even when there is pain. What do you think we're meant to

don't stop. Pay the price or just watch. It's time, they can't take what's mine. It's time, I got their game in a headlock. It's time, carve that until I say it's time. It's time, they can't take what's mine. It's time, I got their game in a headlock. It's time, carve the lane so I say the rubber lock.

or with Josh talking about how I'm gonna maximizing growth, humidity within the approach, learning as I make impact, striking calls but a man still making notes, feels like a burden but it's my service fervent and trying to bring grace to a soul, certain that I'll fulfill my purpose, so I'm on smoke, trust me I know.

0: stop, pay the price or just watch. It's time, they can't take what's mine. It's time, I got the game in a headlock. It's time, carve the lane so I say it's time. It's time, they can't take what's mine. It's time, I got the game in a headlock. It's time, carve the lane so I say it's time. Yeah, lively. Yes.
1: Name's Bliss. And friends, Bex Blue, Vagrant Real Estate, and Dylan Hingston. Ego Lyrics, It's Time. That man is talented, and that is his brand new. I think he's got one more that's also brand new. And this isn't it. Second from Tough Times Never Last, Coco Roco. Out of the Browns with Camp. Album out imminently. Track entitled Just Can't Wait.

Just Can't Wait. Second from Kokoroko. And once again, the album Tough Times Never Last. There you go. Sort of worked on the bass drum. Usually don't like to do it on the bass drum. Right, let's go. I have some more soul, some more soppy, smooth soul. And in this case, from Leon Thomas, brand new. Track entitled Not Fair.

Leon Thomas. Track entitled Not Fair. And the picture, the cover of this record does not look like the tune at all. It's like a rabid dog with gold teeth. I was like, no, surely they got that mixed up. That's kind of weird artwork for such a sort of soft and soppy slice of soul, which I like. Right, picking things up. We've got 10 minutes before we go in on the chat, so I want to go random. So give me a sign, baby. A bit of UKG, new-ish, track and title, Tell Me. So tell me you won't.

0: aerobic. 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Rand M or Rand M. Tell me on the No Gimmicks label. There you go. Some more up tempo, but maybe a little bit more Balearic.
1: I think we should take that woo off the start, maybe.
0: Super Shy.
1: Keep it
0: I think Tom Misch and Lyndon J, drummer. Lyndon's a great drummer. A brand new track entitled Hypnotized.

0: Hypnotized by Super Shy, Tom Misch and Lyndon J. The Never Dull Disco, live till 2 p.m. in the heat wave in Soho. Right, one more track. And then let's get chatting to Lady Stout. KT Melodies, out of London. I think also brand new.
1: You ain't gonna come round here with a sad vibe, man.

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I love the minimalism of that. It's got a pulse. It has a throb. KT Melodies, pack up your bags. Brand new. Right, one more. Keeping tempos up. Out of Australia. Cigarette. The latest from Harvey Sutherland.

0: Okay, I'll bring that down. Cigarettes, Harvey Sutherland. On the original Clarity Records. I say that because that was the label he used to put stuff out on. And he's back. Maybe his label. I'll bring that down. Never Dug Disco. Okay. So today, I'm delighted. We have another. Last week, I had Lady Ray. And that was a delight on the 4th of July, which felt appropriate. And we spoke about all things soulful and all things vocal and all things excellent out of the US of A. And this week, I'm delighted to have like a bit of a speed dating with another lady, in this case, Lady Stout. Welcome to Never Dug Disco.
1: Hey, hey. So glad to be here.
0: Yeah, it's so great to have you on board. And yeah, why are you in London? You've just arrived from New Haven, Connecticut. Is that where you're still based?
1: Yeah, I'm in West Haven, Connecticut, small town right next to New Haven.
0: And that's like, I was looking at the map yesterday just to get my geography in check. Maybe 100 miles from New York City?
1: Yeah, yep. Takes about 90 minutes to get into the city.
0: Okay, so you go in and out of New York quite a lot?
1: Yes.
0: But based in Connecticut?
1: Yep, based in Connecticut.
0: And you obviously in London. You're based in Camden for a week?
1: Yeah, I'm near Camden. I'm going to be a local for a little bit.
0: Oh, that's great. And performing at the Jazz Cafe next week,
1: yes.
0: Which is, I mean, it's just a great venue. The it Jazz is. Cafe is, it's just a classic. It's been around for, 20 plus years at least, and it's been through various ownerships. And right now, I think you've got it on the third and maybe even the best wave, because they've knocked down a little wall, they've done various things and made it sound much better. It's got a better system and you can see it much better. So It's good timing.
1: I'm excited.
0: Yeah. So
1: legendary.
0: And you're playing there next Tuesday. Let's not forget.
1: Yep. Next Tuesday. For Vibeville.
0: Vibeville, yes.
1: Yeah.
0: I was looking at Vibeville, and there's a few of you. No Guidance.
1: Yes.
0: Broken Pen, Deja, and Stout.
1: That's right.
0: Stout or Lady Stout?
1: It's both. Lady Stout. I just recently added Lady to the name as we, I feel like your art should always reflect who you are and what you're feeling, and I'm always a lady, and I decided to add that along to the name, and maybe it'll change like Prince in 10 years. I don't know.
0: I think we're a bit like Lady Ray. Lady Ray, she was originally Nicole, then she was Nicole Ray, and then she was Lady Ray. And it's like, yeah, evolution.
1: Yeah. Shout out to her, by the way. I love, love, love her music. We've been talking too. So.
0: Oh, have you? Wow. This is good because, I feel like royalty at the moment, speaking to two ladies in one week, that's special. I want to play one of your tracks, partly so we can really tune into the art.
1: Let's get it.
0: All right, and this one is a track entitled Stay With Me from the Harmonix label. A few years older, I mean 3-4 years old, right?
1: Yep.
0: And from an album, what's the title of the album this one's from?
1: This one is from the Anomaly album.
0: Perfect. I'll take this away. It's quite noisy in the background. We'll sort that one out.

0: put that in the background. It's absolutely gorgeous. Stout, aka Lady Stout.
1: Yes,
0: stay
1: that
0: with
1: is.
0: Me. Yeah, that's gorgeous. Flicking through your stuff this week, and as I say, it's a bit of a speed dating. This one immediately struck me. I just had to pause.

0: And right now, like, house music always lives with me. Like, I love house music so much, but I feel like I wanted to present something from what I feel it sounds like. So it's what it sounds like to me. When you hear it, you're gonna, this is what it sounds like in my brain. Fusion.
1: Yes.
0: Of, you know, kind of like those rhythmic drums and Afro house elements of jazz with my vocals, you know, is my way.
1: Your way. I know, I totally get that, because I think it's very easy. Certainly house is almost overused as a sort of term of music. It's kind of, you know, you could just simply think dance music, but of course it's not that. Or you could just put a house beat under a soul vocal and then it's a house track. But clearly it's not just that, you know, it's deeper than that. And certainly coming from where you come from, I was delighted to see you play drums and percussion.
0: Yes.
1: Did that? How did that come about?
0: I started in my great grandmother's church. She was a female pastor, a woman pastor, as they say. That's the church I grew up in, and they allowed me to start learning. I remember being 3 years old wanting to learn because a cousin of mine played for Sunday service, and I just remember like saying, hey, show me, I want to play. And very early on, I had full coordination. I was able to make a beat, you know, at a young age, and it just started to grow from there, and I started to play for service.
1: Could you reach the pedals?
0: I had to stand up first. Yeah. I had to play standing up.
1: It's a good look. Standing up playing the drums, it's not easy, but it's a great look.
0: I know, right? Especially as a little person.
1: Yeah, as a little person. Oh, my goodness. And what were you, I presume, because it was through the church, it was kind of a gospel vibe, but did you continue playing drums in a gospel vibe, or did you maybe venture out, a bit of jazz, a bit of reggae, a bit of rock, or soul all the way?
0: I love all music. I always say that. I know that sounds cliche, but it's just true. I'm a music nerd. So like, I was inspired by all different sounds, and so I would try to, like, you know, play those sounds in church. Mm-hmm. So, but mostly gospel. So, you know, that was my outlet, playing in church, and then singing took over. And then later on, I started applying my rhythmic skills to looping.
1: And I noticed in your performances, I checked a few of the live performances, and there's energy first and foremost. I noticed some pedals. I was like, oh, so is there a performance then? And perhaps this is Tuesday's performance. Is there a performance which is just you and some looping, doing your samples, overdubbing, that type of stuff?
0: Yep, absolutely. So the day before Jazz Cafe, which is going to be Monday, I'll be at the Camden. I'll be at that spot.
1: Another venue in keeping it North London, like that.
0: Uh-huh.
1: Yeah, good.
0: North.
1: North, yeah.
0: Yeah, so I'll be there doing a loop set alongside this young powerhouse. Her name is Bianca Love. She put on she's calling it the London Jam. Going to have some London players there as well. A lot of people are going to be pulling up. And I curated a whole new loop set for you guys. So it's going to be crazy.
1: Oh, this is great. Yes. It's impressive. When I see a friend of mine, Randolph Matthews, he too is a singer and works really well with pedals, and to this day I'm just like, it's such a vulnerable way of working, because obviously you've got a job to do, hold down the song, but then you're doing this thing, and I always think, oh my god, what if, I think this is me, maybe over anxious man, I'm not a singer, but you know, the idea of like, well, if I put the backing vocal, what if that's slightly out of key, or if it doesn't loop quite right. I mean, are you confident if I guess what I'm saying is, if you don't quite like what you're doing, you know how to quickly abort mission.
0: Yes.
1: Yeah?
0: Mm-hmm.
1: I guess that comes through.
0: I had to learn quickly.
1: Really?
0: Yeah, off the fly, like be able to abort and quick to move to something else like that.
1: Right.
0: Because it has happened, but they don't know, but I know.
1: You know, mm-hmm. You know. And just going back to the live performances, I also noticed there's an excellent drummer aside from yourself, and that's your son.
0: Yes.
1: Playing at the Blue Note, there's a great, I was like, okay, we're watching, and I noticed there's this great clip. People, you must look at the clip later, but go on to YouTube or socials, and some wonderful performances of the Blue Note. I'm like, wow, this is great energy. I've been to the, of course, the Blue Note, it's one of the most iconic jazz clubs in the world.
0: Iconic.
1: NYC Blue Note. Awful seating. I was there recently. Oh my god, so uncomfortable.
0: It's like it's so tight, but it's like I can't leave. Like,
1: yeah, you can't. Stuck. It's yeah. Really special. I almost love the fact that it's so uncomfortable, because mm-hmm. they haven't tried to do anything to it. But they really squeeze you in, don't they?
0: Yes, they do.
1: You know, but you're

0: the son's on drums and you're like, the way you sort of conduct him, you kind of turn around to him and then like grab a stick and it's just like you start playing the drums or it's just start hitting the cymbal and then almost kind of, let's how can I put this politely, you're kind of telling him quite abruptly to lay into it, and boy, he does. He starts doing it, and then, I was like, oh, this isn't just like nepotism. She didn't just bring this guy along because they're related. He's actually a pretty good drummer.
1: He really is. He's one of the ones, I'm just saying, not biased, but he really is one of the ones coming up.
0: He's a special one.
1: He is.
0: And does he still play with you?
1: He does.
0: Oh, yeah. What's his name?
1: Hubert.
0: Hubert, what a name.
1: Yeah, it's
0: not
1: a
0: like Hubert
1: name.
0: Laws. Hubert Laws isn't a drummer. Hubert, oh, well, I'm looking out for Hubert. Right, let's play. I want to play another track.
1: Let's go.
0: This one's entitled Feeling It, and I would say this is more house music my way. Would you agree?
1: This is my way, and this is coming out, you guys, this summer. So you get the exclusive. Let's go, Soho Radio.

0: feeling it. Brand spanking new. Exclusive from Lady Stouts. And produced by Hubert, right?
1: That's right. Hubert and Jalil, or Charlie Chaplet.
0: I am so proud of Hubert right now.
1: Thank you.
0: He's doing good work. Not just a pretty face, clearly. Right. You know what I mean? I'll rewind that. We'll just have it playing in the background. Yes, excellent. Two tracks so far. Stay With Me. If you've just joined us, and you can listen to this back, by the way. I'll share you the link after. Stay With Me, a more down-tempo, and then Stepped Up, We're Feeling It. It's a brand new track out in a few weeks, and I'll play a third after this. In session with Lady Stout, who is out of Connecticut, New Haven, US of A, and in Camden/London for a week. You're now a solo artist, but looking back, I mean, you've performed, you've had a career, am I right? A career in singing with several, like, top shelf material acts.
1: Yes.
0: For the last maybe 10, 20 years, right? I mean, the list I have, and I believe it is way bigger. Well, there's a big relationship with Childish Gambino. I noticed you were, like, director of vocals in what I would say is a dream period, 2018-2019. You know, when he was doing This Is America stuff, and then the likes of jazzy fusion artists Robert Glasper, BJ the Chicago Kid, New School, Alicia Keys, just an absolute R&B classic pianist. You know, I don't need to tell you who Alicia Keys is. Anyone, I don't think. Corey Henry, Snarky Puppy. So, like, Snarky Puppy's like steroids flipping fusion for the robotic, autistic jazzers. I mean, yes. Corey Henry is an incredible player. I mean, these are like, wow, some big players, right?
1: Yeah. Yep. So, yeah, I played Corey Henry. He's amazing on his own. But then he, you know, went to Snarky Puppy, and that was a thing. So, yeah, I toured with Corey Henry and the Funk Apostles for 3 or 4 years. Yeah, 3 years, I think.
0: And
1: yeah.
0: How, I mean, we maybe pick through these acts a bit because they're all quite favorite of mine. How did you start meeting these people? I mean, if we were talking... Yeah, I mean, just talk me through a bit of the relationship of how you got to know, they found you, you found them.
1: Yeah. Well, with Alicia, you know, that was my first, you know, major professional, like, I hate to say gig, but that's what it was, gig. And it was through a mutual friend. She is an incredible singer by the name of Jessie Wilson, out of the States. She's from New York. And we met each other in the New York scene. And one day, this is down the line, like after almost a year or so of knowing her, she just called me randomly. It was like, hey, do you think you can go out and tour with Alicia Keys? I was like, what? Hold on, let me see. Because at the time, I'm a mom. You guys, hello to the mothers out there, working moms. I'm a mother. So I said, let me see. And I checked with my family. They're like, go. And that's what started, you know, that relationship and that tenure or whatever with Alicia is through a mutual friend.
0: And you did that relationship lasted for a while.
1: It did. I stepped down because I was getting married at the time. So I stopped for a while to take a break and focus on family.
0: Which is so important. I mean, I had this same, you know, same type of discussion with Lady Ray last week. She has a family. She's married.
1: Yep.
0: She's in Chicago. And like you, as... Of course, life is, because you commit so much as an artist, right? You're touring. You're not just going to work 5 minutes down the road or commuting in for half an hour. You're going maybe the other side of the world and some, right?
1: Yep.
0: So if you're in, you've got to be 100% in.
1: Yes.
0: So I get it, right? If that's the case, you have to take a break. Otherwise, you're not there.
1: Yeah, you'll burn out.
0: Yeah, exactly. So, wow. How about the likes of Childish Gambino? Because you're obviously doing quite a lot with him.
1: Yeah, shout out to the incredible Donald Glover and the team. That happened through another mutual friend. I want to give a shout out to Lynette. She's been with him from like the beginning. You know, she's his keyboard player. She's an incredible pianist and composer. She called me. Hey, do you think you can? He needs singers and. They're going to call you. Are you open to it? I'm like, yes. I was already a fan since he was doing, what is it, The Community or Parks and Rec? I forget which one it was, but NBC. They call and they're like, yeah, we, you know, can you come and do it? And also, can you find some singers for us? I'm like, heck yeah. And, you know, that brought my, that I guess that made my coaching business or contracting business public because I was doing it privately.
0: I was going to say, the other thing you do, I did notice, which makes total sense because you're working with, you know, the high league. You mm-hmm. also do some coaching, right? You actually, you coach voices professionally as well as sing. You look after voices. You show them how to take it to the next level, sustain their voices. You know, is that something that you've been doing for a while naturally before your professional, you know, on stage stuff? Or did this come about like, oh, actually, I'm quite good at this. I'm going to start training other people.
1: Yeah, I think it came after it started. I started the idea in 2006. And so I would help folks in my city in the choir because I was still, you know, still back and forth in the church and singing in the choir and developing voices that way. I was already doing it just, you know, just for fun or just doing it during sessions. So I was just like, you know what? I should start my own business doing this. So the idea came in 2006 and then it became official in 2009.
0: Wow. So yeah, a good strength of time. It's I'm impressed. I'm very impressed because it doesn't always seem to sound like certain people do that. And it's like, mm-hmm. I think it's really encouraging to hear because yeah. also, you know, one has to hustle as a musician, right? There's not, unless you're, I don't know, you've got one of those incredibly fortunate gigs where people are touring 24/7 for the next 30 years, it's very unlikely you're going to be able to retire on one gig, right?
1: Yeah. Very unlikely. Like you said, you're lucky if you do. So
0: you know, you're lucky, but I think there's probably about, you could probably count on one hand how many people get those, unless you're, I don't know, with the Rolling Stones or something.
1: Yeah.
0: It's not going to happen. You've got to hustle several gigs, right? Keep the plates spinning. Awesome. I want to play another track. There's a lot more I want to ask, but maybe we can squeeze a little bit more in after this next track. Track entitled Grateful. Tell me a bit about this. This is like a big track. It's a big track for you. It's right yeah. now. It's a new single. And it also feels like a real kind of anthem for you.
1: Yes, definitely. I'm really big on words and manifestation and just the power of words. So this song came to me. First of all, it's a remake of a gospel classic by Walter Hawkins and the Family. This is, I don't know when they wrote this, many years ago. I rewrote it, reimagined it, and I wanted a four to the floor, and it was a house beat. It came to me by way of Dave West. He's an incredible producer, been around a long time, De La Soul, a bunch of other records as well. And then it got into the hands of Terry Hunter, DJ Terry Hunter, who's amazing. And here we are. This is house music my way, Grateful.

0: Grateful. Third track from my guest today, Lady Stout. I'll bring that down a bit. Are we still there? Yes, yes.
1: We're here.
0: We are here, live and dangerous. In a very hot, it's nice and hot in London. Were you expecting it to be so hot in London?
1: You know, not this hot. I don't think. I've been here many times and I've never experienced this level of heat.
0: It's a heat wave, which is brilliant. I think you bought it. Thanks for bringing it.
1: Yeah.
0: Because it's good to have a heat wave. You know, it's pretty rare when you can actually have a real summer.
1: Yeah.
0: In London.
1: I'm loving it.
0: Now, tell me, right, I think the third part, we've only probably got a few more minutes left. There's three huge, well, let's put, if huge parts to Lady Stout that really interested me. Obviously, first and foremost, drums is what rules my, I try and put the drummer first in the show. Never Dug Disco is about hip hop and disco. That's mm-hmm. kind of the two goalposts. But in the middle is the drummer, and then I just partly the selfishness of myself being a drummer, I love to put the drummer first. That's just because I always feel maybe I've had a chip on my shoulder for God knows how many years of the drummer not getting, you know. So that was the first thing, the drummer. I was like, yes, sold. Drums, percussion, same thing, drums. Two, of course, vocals, which is, you know, your skill set, and probably right now what is the you know, what is the captain of your ship, if you like. But third, which is like really interesting, equally as interesting, is the New York City ballroom scene, which
1: yes.
0: I was like, I almost stumbled across that. I was like, what's this, you know. I've seen, and don't get me wrong, I'm not like an absolute authority on the subject, but hopefully you can tell me more. I have watched Paris is Burning, and I love that whole, I just the whole like voguing scene. The Paris is Burning is an incredible documentary on the New York City, like I think 80s. It's based largely maybe early 80s, mid 80s, and there's these houses, and when I was like, oh, this is the ballroom scene, it's the same scene, I'm talking to myself, this is the same scene. And then I look, you are part of Kiki House of Versace,
1: yes.
0: and the House of Tisci, and I was like, oh my god, this is legit.
1: Tisci. Yeah.
0: Just tell me more. I mean, so dance is a thing?
1: It is. That's my other love. You know, music was always at the forefront, but I was always able to dance. And it's my other love child, I should say. And so I've been blessed to find ballroom and be welcomed in. At this stage in my life, because if you know the history of ballroom, it starts off, a lot of the icons and legends and even the ones that are stars now, they started very young. They started, you know, 13, 14 years old, walking balls and going into the community. I came in very late, but they welcomed me with open arms, because ballroom is about a feeling. If you bring that feeling and that confidence, you can get your tens. So because I just, you know, I just came being myself and just came wanting to learn and learn the craft and learn the way, they welcomed me. And it has changed my life, because it's such a liberating space to be in.
0: Wow. I can imagine. I mean, I can't really imagine, but I can imagine, because I've seen, as I say, Paris is Burning is my only real kind of go-to benchmark, but that was, well, it just does transport you into the scene. There's like these themes and these huge balls and these big kind of trophies, and certainly in Paris is Burning, there were kind of, I loved the themes. I loved the whole thing. It was like kind of like, oh, now it's all about, like, I don't know, Tom Cruise theme, or a
1: yep.
0: kind of like Navy theme, or a, you know,
1: yeah.
0: you know, and everyone's so like, it's so kind of otherworldly. It's like escapist, moving, stylist, being someone completely different. It's another world, right?
1: It's a whole nother world. Everybody's a star there.
0: Yes.
1: That's the attitude that you acquire being in ballroom. You can't walk in without that confidence, because everybody will sense it. You know what I mean?
0: Mm-hmm.
1: So it teaches you that you acquire that energy and that strength from being in practice, because it's a very competitive scene as well. I mean, it's a competitive sport. It's a sport, you know, essentially. But through that, through learning that, you acquire that confidence and that that air about yourself, like, I am a star. And so what you were mentioning there, the different looks and stuff, those are categories. In each category, they have, so you have Vogue, you have performance, excuse me, you have runway, you have realness, you have body, sex siren. It's a couple of those are like the main ones coming up from the 80s. But at any given moment or any given ball, it can be so many different categories, or what the category is calling for. It's always different. It's never really the same.
0: Right. And is it always, I mean, I noticed having dipped in to both of the houses here with the Kiki House and the TC one. And, you know, there's obviously, it looks like there's performances that you're perhaps paid to do, and they do a show, you know, it's like a show performance. But the actual ballroom thing, is that like a competition? Because
1: it
0: certainly
1: is.
0: When that's when you're winning trophies, right?
1: You're everyone's
0: right. So you're up as a, almost like, I mean, being into hip hop and being the age I am, I come from early 80s hip hop. Mm-hmm. I come from, you know, being a fan of, I was never a great break dancer, but you know, body pop and breaking, very much mm-hmm. a battle sport. You know, a battle dance. And this feels in its own way very different, even though there's kind of, you know, some, there's certainly some similarities with the voguing and the, you know, the body popping vibes. But the battle, even though the battle doesn't look the same, it's a battle, right?
1: It's a true battle. You have to train and train and train. And like I said earlier, you have to have that feeling. You have to really know it to make them know it, as we said. You got to make them know it. The battle, to me personally, the battling is the hardest part, because you really have to stand out without looking a mess, because it can get messy, because you feel like you got to match their energy, or you're looking at the judges, you're trying to impress them. It's so much to factor in. It really is an art, and that's why I love it.
0: Yeah, emotions are high, right?
1: Definitely.
0: And you're going through, I guess, sort of stages, so you've got to save a bit.
1: Yeah, it's an art. It's just like singing. If I come out on stage, I just can't. If I'm going to give it all to you, then there has to be somewhere else I can go with my voice or the show.
0: You have to save some, right?
1: I have to save some.
0: You've got to use it. You're not going to do one track, right? You're on stage for probably an hour or 40 minutes.
1: I got to tell the story.
0: Yeah.
1: But see, with voguing and battling, you have like a minute and a half to get that point across. That's the thing. Each battle is usually about just maybe a minute, a little bit more, never truly over that.
0: So you have to power punch, but you still have to save a few little moves.
1: You do.
0: Because you're going to still have to come out if you make it to the next round.
1: Yes.
0: You've got to battle again. You can't just repeat. Surely you need
1: yes.
0: to show a little bit of...
1: There's yeah. so many clips that, you know, you can kind of find that. Like, I want to give a shout out to one of the icons, Laomi. She's been in it a long time, and she's known for her Vogue, which is just to this day, she's outstanding. And she is iconic for this one night where she wiped out a whole house
0: really?
1: By herself. And I don't know how many battles it was. It had to be like 10 battles. And she was giving different moves each time.
0: Wow.
1: That is a true art. So
0: yeah, that's when your armor. Yeah. That's
1: yeah.
0: when you, well, that's the thing, isn't it? Everyone's got, and it's like with the B-boy thing. You know, it used to be the case. You'd roll out, you know, there's a crew and there's B-boy crew, and then roll out someone. Headspin was the classic. And then you'd, you know, crews would like roll out one guy that was really good at headspinning.
1: Mm-hmm.
0: And it would be like, yeah, great. But it was like they didn't really have any more moves.
1: Mm-hmm.
0: Incredibly good at headspinning. So we might win the heat. Do you know what I mean? Because
1: yeah.
0: everyone would be like, it was a crowd favorite. Wow, look at that. Super spin. But like you say, if you went made it through to the second or third round, that head spin's going to get pretty boring if you're doing exactly the same spin.
1: Yep.
0: So you need to come out with something fresh.
1: Mm-hmm.
0: And like you say, you might be there next week. What, are you going to do the same moves again?
1: That's the thing. You have to keep it fresh. So that means you have to practice.
0: You're in.
1: You have
0: so
1: to practice.
0: So a week. I'm just thinking of your week. So in your week, you've got to practice your vocals. You've got to turn up for the music rehearsals. You've then got to go to the ballroom sessions and practice your dance moves.
1: Yes.
0: Then you've got to get on the drum kit and maybe a bit on the congas and do some timbales. So you've got three.
1: Several elements that I have to practice.
0: And thank God Hubert's now changing his own nappy.
1: Yes. Yes. Yes.
0: That's all good. Right. Well, listen, I'm going to have to let you go.
1: Oh, man.
0: Because it's that time.
1: That
0: but
1: sucks.
0: I do come back. Listen.
1: Have to.
0: We're here all the time. But before we go, just remind everyone, it's Tuesday the 15th of July at the Jazz Cafe.
1: Yes.
0: The night's called Vibe Village.
1: Mm-hmm.
0: And you are performing. Everyone knows the Jazz Cafe. If you, it's in Camden Town. It's 50 yards from the tube station. Good luck with that show.
1: Thank you.
0: And the one before, by the way,
1: yep,
0: where you and your...
1: Bianca Love and the London Jam Session. I'm doing a 30-minute loop extravaganza. It's going to be crazy.
0: There you go. So there's a two-for-one in Camden next week.
1: Yes.
0: Tuesday. Both on Tuesday night.
1: Monday is the jam. Monday is the loop set at the Camden. And then Tuesday is Jazz Cafe.
0: There you go. The 2 days in Camden. So get down to that. I might see you on the Jazz Cafe. I do hope.
1: You got to come out.
0: All right. I really have to. But thanks so much for sharing your story with us today. And the music. All brilliant.
1: Thank you so much. Thank you for having me.
0: It's an absolute pleasure. Lady Stouts.
1: Peace out.
0: Peace out. There you go.

last few minutes of the show. Never Dug Disco. Round number 628. And a huge thanks to Lady Stout. And make sure, if you can, Monday and Tuesday in Camden next week. Super talented. Right, more brand new. Switching it up. A bit of reggae. Protégé. Track and title, Feel It.

Summer Vibes, Protégé, Feel It. And there you go, echo that out. Yeah, that's part of the, I mentioned earlier, you know, the heat wave. The sound of the heat wave in London is this. Leela Ike.

0: Romantic. Right, it could be. In fact, we might squeeze in two. What's up next, Joe?
1: Sunshine in Libra.
0: Sun showers in Libra. That's correct, right? Right, we'll squeeze in. These next two tracks are so short. I like the Lila IK romantic heatwave sounds of London. Glastonbury, we haven't really spoken about that. I tried to dip in. In fact, I probably spoke about that last week or so we don't need to go back there. But I have been enjoying watching a few bits and bobs on the telly. Pink Pantherists cropped up. I really like Pink Pantherists. I think she's finding her vibe live. She's not there yet, maybe on the live thing. But it's not all about live, because she does, her songs are real vibey. Brand new. Close to You.

There you go. That was the penultimate track, Pink Pantheress, Close to You, out right about now. I think the final track, so I'm going to say goodbye. Joe, thank you. Sheila, thank you. And Lady Stout, thank you. Three thank yous. I'll be back same time next week, live and direct as always, Never Dug Disco, every Friday, 12 till 2 p.m. I'm going to finish up with Power Bank from Techno, but Techno spelled T-E-K-N-O, just so you know. 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

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We've got one last track to squeeze in. 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
2: 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But astrology is the map by which we can find our way through life's maze of crossroads. Man has looked to the heavens since his beginning and has never failed to find there the signposts of life. As when traveling from city to city, we are offered many alternate routes, a roadmap helps us find the most direct and safest route for us to follow. Astrology provides us, through our horoscope, with the roadmap of our life. Let us now view the map, which leads us to the fortunes of Cancer.

0: What is segregation?
1: I don't know what segregation is.
0: What is bigotry?
1: I don't know what bigotry is.
0: What does hatred mean?
1: I don't know what it is.
0: What is prejudice?
1: I think it's when somebody's sick.
2: Rise and shine, boys.

0: what? The motorcade is coming by here. I can see many, many motorcycles coming by now. Police motorcycles. Just heard a call on the radio for all units along Industrial to pick up the motorcade. Something has happened here. We understand there has been a shooting. The presidential car coming up now. We know it's the presidential car. You can see Mrs. Kennedy's pink suit. There's a Secret Service man, spread eagle, over the top of the car. We understand Governor and Mrs. Connolly are in the car with President and Mrs. Kennedy. We can't see who has been hit, if anybody's been hit, but apparently something is wrong here. Something is terribly wrong. I'm in behind the motorcade, trying to follow them. It looks as though they're going to Parkland Hospital.
1: We interrupt this program to bring you a special bulletin. Dallas, Texas. The Flash, apparently official. President John F. Kennedy died at 1 p.m. Central Standard Time.

0: days ahead. But it really doesn't matter with me now, because I've been to the mountaintop. I don't mind. Like anybody, I would like to live.
1: No one can be certain who next will suffer from some senseless act of bloodshed.

0: Yorty has just sent me a message that we've been here too long already. So, my thanks to all of you, and now it's on to Chicago, and let's win there.
1: Senator Kennedy has been shot. Is that possible?
2: Oh, my God. Senator Kennedy has been shot.
1: Rafer Johnson has a hold of a man who apparently has fired the shot. Get the gun. Stay away from the gun.
0: His hand is frozen. Take a hold of his thumb and break it if you have to. Get his thumb. All right. That's it, Rafer. Get it. Get the gun, Rafer. Hold him. We don't want another Oswald.
3: Like it or not, we live in times of danger and uncertainty. That is the way he lived. That is what he leaves us. My brother need not be idealized or enlarged in death beyond what he was in life. To be remembered simply as a good and decent man who saw wrong and tried to right it, saw suffering and tried to heal it, saw war and tried to stop it. Those of us who loved him and who take him to his rest today pray that what he was to us, what he wished for others,

someday come to pass for all the world. As he said many times, in many parts of this nation, those he touched and who sought to touch him. Some men see things as they are and say why. I dream things that never were and say why not.

0: what is segregation?
1: I don't know what segregation is.
0: What is bigotry?
1: I don't know what bigotry is.
0: What does hatred mean?
1: I don't know what it is.
0: What is prejudice?
1: I think it's when somebody's sick.
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So.

Another day, another week, another show. I told you people that stay on the show continually, like 24 hours, you get the best in music. One good show to another. You're just listening to Ronnie Loco and his crew. The girls, the ladies, the women. I know I've covered one of them right there. You know what I mean? That's the way to drop it, innit? Yeah, you know? So yes, you people that are just surfing the internet strain, the voice you're hearing is the Oxman. The show is called So Oh Skank. It's another Wednesday in the UK. The temperature is nice. It's just mild. Not too hot. Definitely not cold. And as per usual, we're broadcasting from the Sexy Fora building up here on the sexy side of Soho, not the sleazy side. We're talking at Broadwick Street. Always invite you up to come and have a look. We've got the big window frames, producers always there, security's always there. If you want to just pop in, say hi. Feel free. Feel free. Well, as per usual, regulars, skankers, you know what to do. Share the live. Share the live to friends, families, and associates. Let them know that we absolutely bond over here week to week, month to month. Play good music. The narrative is good music. Forget your skeletons. Leave them in the cupboard at least just for 2 hours. Don't worry about the scrote next door. Get on, buddy, you know. And also, the ones that you invite, tell them to come in as a guest. And hopefully they leave as a friend. You know. So you know, hey girl, are you ready, ready, ready, ready? Are you ready, ready, ready, ready? Are you ready? I like to ask you that stupid question. You're here, so you're obviously ready.

Today is the 6th of August, which means it's officially a 63rd anniversary of Jamaica's independence. This time, 63 years ago. Now, I don't know, to be honest, how true that is, you know, more than on paper. Not gonna moan about it, but what I've been doing is some research to really find out how truly independent Jamaica is. I haven't finished my results, haven't got my results yet because I haven't finished the research. It's just something that I've sort of thought of over the years, but never really digged into it to see how legit it really is. Nevertheless, I've bought a few of those type of celebration tunes. Must be something in it. This is So Old Skanker with the Oxman. Yeah, so throughout the show, I'll play some of those festival type, Jamaica Independence type tunes, festival tunes, you know, sporadically, and we'll just go and enjoy the show in the meantime. It's the Oxman. We just started. This is So Old Skanker. We've only gone 10 minutes, two records. This is that first of one of those type. Jump up, happy spirit tunes. Type you want to hear on Independence Day, Jamaica's 63rd.

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1: Good day.
0: Thanks for letting me know that you went down to Rivoli last week. Last week, Saturday, and had a whale of a time. Thanks. Nice to know you went there. Even though I wasn't there myself, I was busy at Reggaeland. But it's good to know that you did go and enjoy yourself. And of course, you will be back. And hopefully, I'll be there the next time you come, which will be the next month one. So watch out for next month's one, Rivoli. We're always there, Keith Lawrence and myself, 350 Broccoli Road. All right? Once a month. Really good session down there. I had a good time at Reggaeland. Nice vibes. Very laid back. Very nice. You know, just nice vibes. You just felt a good vibes in the air, good spirit, you know, everybody's in a good mood, a little rough and tough stuff, and a whirl of artists, a whirl of selectors and everything, good stuff. That was all happening at Reggaeland in Milton Keynes. Then the following day I went up and did a gig at this new festival called La Presidero, something like that. I've forgotten what it's actually called, but it's a new one. It was okay. I guess they'll get more attendance next year, because, you know, the first one is always teething, you know what I mean? But was glad to be invited. Along with Adam Prescott was alongside me as well. We did it together, playing good music.

Man, I'm just watching this woman really struggling in her heels as she's crossing the cobble. We've got cobblestone road outside our sexy Fora building. And you could see she was really struggling. Damn. Oh, man. Anyway, you know what? Tomorrow, midweek session continues. I thought I'd let you know that from now. Doc, thanks for sending me it, but I got to tell you, I already knew this one. I had this one locked in my head. So Golden Anchor tomorrow, usual midweek session each and every Thursday, hosted by Doc Murdoch and Muscle Ed from Saxon Sound. Opens from 7:30, goes up to 12 o'clock. You don't need no money, at least not for entrance fee. And tomorrow's DJs are from Birmingham, both of them. One is in Jonah and the other one, Archie D. Two good selectors. That should be a roadblock tomorrow. So if you fancy that, that's what your midweek session will be down in Golden Anchor on the border of Peckham and Nunhead. Yeah, not going to go too heavy today, just keeping it nice and light. Jamaica's 63rd anniversary.

0: Chat room's open. I've not mentioned it for a while. It is, yeah. Chat room is open if you fancy coming on. I think Lucas has just made me think of it. Big up yourself, Lucas. The radio signals goes out to Lucas all the way in Argentina. He tells me that he listens to So Old Skank every week. Bless you, my brother.
1: I like a little bit of reggae. Only that reggae Oxman plays is just so, so old. So, so old. So, so old.
0: Old indeed, as we continue.
1: No,
0: right up to
1: no,
0: 10 o'clock
1: no,
0: UK
1: no,
0: time.
1: No.

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1: Put a smile on your face.
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0: wine on me, don't it? 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
1: This is not a smart show, no fob needed. Gambler over Edmonton sides. I sure you remember this tune from school days. We're talking about Tulsa Hill Secondary School, one of the baddest schools. Apart from doing our schoolwork, we beat up all the rest of school them. Yeah, I've been saying that like it's something to be proud of. Madness. Ah, school time, innit? You know, it takes a time for a boy to turn into an adult, into a man, you know? Those were our boy days.

0: Quality with a capital Q. This is a head tone second time around. Me loves this. It's a biblical party, eh, bro? Jump around. And them looking foolishness, I'm liking that tune there now. Yeah, man, Jamaica 63rd anniversary. This is So Old Skank. If you've just joined, you're a bit late, but welcome nevertheless. I always appreciate love your time. Also, the show does get uploaded by tomorrow, at least, say, by midday tomorrow.
1: Campari, please.
2: Campari, please.
1: Soda?
2: No, lemonade.
1: Lemonade. 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Campari and lemonade? How can you possibly?
2: Like this, mate.
3: Campari with soda, with lemonade, with tonic, but always with pleasure.
2: It's nice here, isn't it?
1: Ravishing.
2: Yeah.
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0: this tune. 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You've been to Jamaica, you know what we're talking about. From the Fora building, the 6th of August 2025, the 63rd anniversary independent year of Jamaica.
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At the We Out Here Festival next week, Friday. That is a festival I'm looking forward to as well. It's always good vibes here. Mr. Big D-Man, big up yourself. We'll see you up there, man. Doing it like this. 9

that game that I played before Loody, before Crown and Anchor. 1, 2, 3, kick, lick him, make him feel it. Yeah. Hey. Continually, this is So Old Radio. So Old Skank with the Oxman. Big up yourselves, all you skankers. Love you all. To the max. To the

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All right, just 4 minutes before the top of the first hour already. And you know, it's a time not flexible. So what am I going to do? Keep it moving. 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

0: to the land of rich musical heritage. I'm telling you, this is Carlton Patterson, producer and singer. We're approximately approaching the top of the hour. I want to big up all the second-hand listeners. Happy Saturday to you all. Hopefully you're enjoying the show.
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0: If you are tuning in, just send me a message on the WhatsApp. I see it at the top of the phone. Voicemail from you. Can't take it just now. Pick up yourself. It's a cool Wednesday evening. 63rd anniversary of Jamaica independence. As I said at the top of the show, got to do some research on it and see where we really stand legitimately with this independence thing. You know?
1: Why can't we live with joy?
0: A lot of people say it's just on paper. I guess for me, that's why I've never really got involved over the years. Having said that, I have played at some of the functions.

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Right on.

how many of Lee Perry's records are mixed at Tubby's. Gotta study it. Gotta be studied. Very few. Go on, Tubbs. Well, I said I weren't gonna get too heavy. I thought, I'll throw at it now. Yeah, dear. So, skank. Span up, span up. All right, Brentford in the native land of Holland. You'll be pleased to know this one is from my backyard. Steve Brentford, big up yourself. Loves a bit of Studio on Boulevard.

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No entrance fee needed. Got a feeling it's a roadblock.

as one of three of the Stewarts. This one is Tigna Stewart, brother of Roman Stewart, brother of Angela Stewart. This one was a big one for BBC and again.

up Jenny and her sister from Manchester in Jamaica, not Manchester, Moss Side, UK, Manchester in Jamaica. Big up yourself, Jenny and her sister. Also, my brother Junior also comes from Scandinavia via Jamaica, Manchester to be precise.

All right, we're coming up to the probably what the last half hour. More festival chills. Jamaica what? 63rd MC. Shenge Festival time. Shenge Festival style. From one of the greatest singers out of Jamaica. Listen.

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1: What a voice.
0: Festival time.
1: The only fault I give this record is Festival a cut. Time. Just not enough bass.
0: Oh,
1: nothing to do with Pat Kelly himself. He's done his bit. A fine hour spent in the studio. Sing Festival time at Pat Kelly with Just Cross. The last half hour, keep it locked.
2: I like a little bit of reggae. Only that reggae Oxman plays is just so, so old.
3: So, so old.
2: So old
1: indeed, as we continue right up to the very last second at 10 o'clock.

Well, you lot used to say that's Big People tune, but now you're the Big People. Yes, for real, that's a version by Honey Boy. Yes, man. Angerad, my onset guardian on my right hand side, I ain't seen it for a minute.

Leslie Cole. And guess what? Me loves it. Yeah. At the top of the hour, we have got Deep City Hustle coming in at the top of the hour. Don't do that, that's Baphomet. My own God. That's, she's showing me a symbol that I'm not too like.

You'll definitely hear it here. The Oxman taking you through. Thank you yet again. Donating 2 hours of your precious time. We've got just under, got about 12 minutes or so. Next presenters are rearing to go. But then I forgot Weird Kawa. We got Toots coming up. Different variation from the versions that you know.

back to the way we'd normally been it. Some bit of heavy stuff, bit of UK stuff. Variation. Just thought I'd keep it light today.

Oh, radio shout goes out to you, Jenna. I've just seen that you've been on board. Careful, we are going with round there. You say, hey, Dick, yo. Jano, well, people, tickets are already on sale for the next session at the Rivoli Ballroom next month, September, which hosts that by Keith Lawrence and myself. It's on a Saturday, I do believe. You know what? I'll give you the proper information from next week, but you can also Google it anyway. The next Rivoli Reggae at Broccoli Road in, what the place name? Broccoli. Always a good session, Keith Lawrence and myself. I get so lazy these days because everything you can just Google. All you need is a postcode.

Gonna leave you with one more. But just saying, I thank you very much for taking 2 hours out of your precious time to join me. This is what we do week to week, month to month, year to year. We just combine together, put away the skeletons, ignore the scroll next door, even if it's just for 2 hours. Deep City Hustle coming up next. At the top of the hour, see one of them coming through the door right now.

House of Pickle Sound Show time, everybody. No live acts this week. No occult live acts this week. No smoke machines this week. All we got is myself, Eli Silverman, longtime host of the House of Pickle Sound Show. And we got a guest today. He sometimes shows his face. It's Rogan McDonald, everybody, bringing his deep soul and Latin mix. So just enjoy the music. We're here going all the way to 8. Rogan says hi from outside the fishbowl. House of Pickle Sound Show. Thanks for tuning in.

Everybody, House of Pickle Soundshow time is here again. We're 20 minutes into this week's show, everybody. We've got a Rogan Deep Soul set coming up. Shout out to the co-host with the most, Ewan the Bruce. He's inside the Idler Festival in Hampstead. Very cultural bloke, Ewan. This is what you had from me. Chicano. Dennis Coffey. Dennis Coffey? Don't know how to say it. Then we had Harvey Scales. What's good for you? Brackets. Don't have to be good to you. I mean... And then we had the Watts 103rd Street Rhythm Band. Charlie. Then we had Olympic Runners. Energy Beam. Then Arizona, Dance If You Want to Dance. Thanks for tuning in, everybody. The How to Pickle Sound Show is here on Soho Radio every 2 weeks, now from 6 to 8. And ironically, it's sort of nice in the studio, yeah, aircon wise, so thumbs up there.

0: Well, that was the sound of Gloria Gaynor, everybody. And we've got a special guest here on the House of Pickle Sound Show.
1: Me.
0: Hello. Forgot your name there. Rogan.
1: Rogan.
0: How you doing?
1: I'm all right.
0: This is your first time guesting on the new slot, 6 to 8.
1: It certainly is, yeah.
0: The show's on 6 to 8 every 2 weeks, everybody. House of Pickle Sound Show. And you want to say anything else about, like, some small talk about what you've been up to? Or Buddhism?
1: Getting very hot.
0: Yes. It is. It's actually a relief because it's only 29 degrees today.
1: Oh, which, is it actually only 29?
0: It's gone down by about 5 degrees, I think, from yesterday.
1: Yeah.
0: Yeah, right. Yeah, it was 35 yesterday. Absolutely unbearably hot. Come on, get it together, Earth's climate. Anyway, you're going to play some soul for us and some Latin as well?
1: Yes.
0: I'm interested in the Latin.
1: Yeah.
0: You've been picking those up one at a time.
1: I have, yeah. I've been spending time in Paul's Emporium.
0: Paul's Emporium on Brecknock Road.
1: Brecknock Road, yes.
0: Yeah, so a lovely part of London. Not in Soho, so...
1: Yeah.
0: There are record shops in Soho as well.
1: There certainly are.
0: Okay, so this is the first one from you, Rogan.
1: Shirley Brown.
0: Nice. In a second, you know, I just forgot to put the volume on. These are the things. It's live radio. This is when you cover with some kind of thing.
1: You're not an AI.
0: I'm not an AI.
1: If you were an AI, you'd be screwing up even more, wouldn't you?
0: Well, who knows? Who knows? It's a lack of sort of making sense, the problem with the AI. They wouldn't make a mistake like that.
1: Wouldn't they?
0: No, I just left the volume knob turned down.
1: Right.
0: All right, should we try again, everyone? Should we try again,
1: yes.
0: Rogan?
1: Yes, one more time.
0: Okay, Shirley Brown.
1: Shirley Brown.

nigga.

0: It's the House of Pickle Sound Show, everybody. Special guest Rogan McDonald's been, he's been and he's played platters, he's splattered his platters across the tables here. So just to keep everything, oh, this is the good bit, this. Right. I play, just to keep everything complete, that Gloria Gaynor tune is called This Love Affair. I love that. It's really growing on me. And then we had the Monster Orchestra, which is the John Davis Monster Orchestra. But this is just the John with Hanging Out. And then we had your first three, Rogan, okay. Starting with...
1: Shirley Brown. And I Ain't Gonna Tell.
0: Yes.
1: Which is like an Oliver Sane production.
0: It's an Oliver Sane production.
1: I was going to say it was written by him, but it wasn't.
0: But it's an Oliver Sane production. He pops up a lot on a lot of different soul records, doesn't he?
1: And then we had Here It Is by actually, it, weirdly enough, it says actually here, it was actually by Dorothy Moore.
0: It's a misprint on the label.
1: Yeah, Dorothy Moore. I mean, yeah. Here It Is. And that was written by... But King Floyd the Third, not just King Floyd, King Floyd the Third.
0: King Floyd the Third?
1: Yeah.
0: King Floyd is the one with the Groove Me, you know that tune?
1: Yeah.
0: That must be him.
1: Yeah, it was from a long line of King Floyds. Right, the third one. And then I had, basically the B-side, there's two sides to this, it's called the Funky Judge. The first side's got some... sort of a bit of lyrics on it.
0: This is the beautiful Hammond tune.
1: That's right, yeah. And then the second side is just an instrument. Well, I say just is not the right word. It was a very nice
0: only an instrumental.
1: A very nice instrumental. It's called The Funky Judge, and that was by Ball and the Matadors. Yeah, and it's on a label called Toddlin Town, sorry. Which I've never heard of.
0: No.
1: Until now, of course.
0: Okay, and then I played three in between, right?
1: That's right.
0: My three were Pass It On Part 1 by Pieces of Peace. I played that a lot on this show over the years. Twinight, I believe that is Syl Johnson.
1: I do like Syl Johnson.
0: That's a Syl Johnson production.
1: Cool.
0: But it's more jazzy than the stuff. His stuff is more
1: bluesy. Yeah.
0: Then we had The Supremes, Bad Weather by The Supremes.
1: Oh, that was lovely, wasn't it? I did like that.
0: You did? Thank you, Megan. Then we had the B-side of her version of Suspicious Minds, which is not very good, if you ask me. Candy Staton, Let's Love and Be Free. And that's on Sugar Hill, an early hip-hop label.
1: Yeah, that's right.
0: Yeah. Which I've been playing because it's got that kind of disco, really pumpy disco kind of pace to it. That's some nice treated guitars. And and then it was you again, mate.
1: And it was me again. And then it was, with me again, it was What You Gonna Do About It by Doris Troy.
0: I love that one.
1: It's very nice, isn't it? Sort of echoey production.
0: Yes.
1: Yeah.
0: Beautiful. She has a huge one on the Northern Circuit. Which is very, very similar with the piano figure at the top. I can't remember it now. But yeah, I love that. That is like, yeah. On a Black Atlantic label.
1: That's right.
0: Meaning Brit. That's the British.
1: It's got sort of like earnestness about it, hasn't it? Like,
0: oh, it's just...
1: like a child, sort of almost like a childish like earnestness about
0: yes.
1: it.
0: Yes.
1: Yeah.
0: It's like a nursery rhyme.
1: Yeah.
0: Or something.
1: Yeah,
0: but yeah. Just, yeah, amazing, amazing music.
1: And then... James Brown and Honky Tonk Part 1.
0: Part 1, Honky Tonk Part 1.
1: Part 1.
0: Honky Tonk Part 1. Ballard, Hank Ballard. That's when he was still working with him, I believe.
1: Hank Ballard?
0: Yeah, the sax player, Hank
1: oh, really?
0: Ballard.
1: Okay.
0: Yeah. Don't look at me like that, Hank Ballard. Like, listen, we're not going to bring up when you came on and confused the marquees with the barcades.
1: I can't even remember
0: endlessly.
1: That.
0: It was too traumatic.
1: The trouble is, I still can't remember the difference between the marquees and the barcades.
0: Okay.
1: And who else was it? Somebody else. Anyway, and then the last one was a Baby. Baby, Do the Philly Dog. by the Olympics.
0: The Olympics, great tune, yeah. Reissued there on the Contempo label.
1: Contempo Rarities.
0: Rarities, yes, because the Contempo did a lot of taking those soul records that were big on the Northern scene in the 70s and actually reissuing them.
1: Yeah.
0: This side of the pond. Yeah. Okay, we've got almost a full hour of music to go. You're going to give us some a bit Latin coming up, Roger?
1: Yeah, go on then.
0: All right, before that, here is Lowell Fulsom, everybody.

0: Hello, everybody. It's a bit getting a bit fractious, I don't mind telling you. Rogan wasn't given enough Rogan wasn't given enough time to research his obscure Latin finds. It's time strictures, my friend. That's all it is. And we've played a load of records we have to talk about, right?
1: Yeah.
0: Did you start or did I?
1: I can't remember. You're...
0: I started with Lowell Fulsom, Black Knights. For Lowell Fulsom.
1: That was nice.
0: Then Trottin, Jimmy McCracklin. And then we had...
1: I like a bit of crackling.
0: You don't, though, do you? Because you're vegan. So they do that now?
1: I'm not actually vegan.
0: Do they do that now? Do they do vegan crackling? Do they do that now? Anyway. Beware of the Dog, Georgie Fame, was my third one. And then we had three from you. The first three, the soul set, please.
1: And that's right. And the first one was Dorothy Moore, as opposed to Dorothy Moore. And that was just the one I've been looking for.
0: Lovely.
1: And that was co-written by Steve Cropper. And then we had a Blame Me, Don't Blame My Heart by Sam and Dave, which is also co-written by Steve Cropper.
0: There's a Cropper theme.
1: And it had a lovely bit of Steve Cropper guitar on it, didn't it? Like a really nice... and I was saying it was like that Eddie Floyd song, which you remembered and I didn't.
0: I can't remember now.
1: You
0: put me on the spot.
1: You
0: put me, it's the B-side of his huge hit, which was Knock on Wood.
1: Yeah, yeah.
0: Oh,
1: anyway.
0: Keep going.
1: It has a lovely quality, like a Steve Cropper sort of ballad. And,
0: oh, God,
1: and he always plays that beautiful like guitar, you know, echoey guitar.
0: Yes, one of the great.
1: Yeah, lovely.
0: Great soul instrumentalist of all time,
1: and then
0: Steve Cropper.
1: And then we had Boogie Town by the mysterious FLB.
0: Well, here is where your research has come in.
1: My incredible research.
0: You've done some, like, it's almost...
1: I popped into the British Library.
0: Van Helsing level, sort of, you know, in a mirror, a la carte in a mirror sort of thing.
1: I popped into the British Library and researched their entire sound archives.
0: No, you didn't.
1: In the interval. And it, yeah, it's Fat Larry's band.
0: Fat Larry's band.
1: Fat Larry's band.
0: Who did Zoom.
1: Who did Zoom.
0: And were famously James Brown's favourite group in one interview, he said, or something.
1: Oh, really?
0: Yeah. They're funky.
1: Okay. And
0: I like Fat Larry's band.
1: And then you had three.
0: Then I had three. I played Al Wilson, best known for his northern tune, The Snake. Earthquake. Then, on blue vinyl, Rufus. Promotional Rufus, Take Time instrumental. And then Bev...
1: It sounded quite blue. I think it was blue, very blue sounding.
0: I thought it was turquoise. Beverly Robinson, another demo. Disco Dancing. That's not online, that one. Disco Dancing, Beverly Robinson.
1: That was nice.
0: Found it in Oxfam. It's your turn. Yes, we had the Latin tunes from you.
1: Okay, so first of all, we had Lo Que Te Queda. Which is by Los Pulpos, who I think are a Mexican...
0: Does that refer to pulp, do you think? Or octopus?
1: Octopuses,
0: yeah. Yeah, octopus, yeah.
1: And I think they were a Mexican pop band. I think they had one album or something. And then we had Amparame by El Gran Combo, who I looked up, who apparently were Puerto Rico's greatest salsa band. Something like that.
0: Okay, I like that one. That was the salsa.
1: That was nice. Nice
0: the ballady salsa. One was a bit much for me, I have to admit.
1: Oh,
0: but, you know, we were an open church here. you're a guest here. That's fine.
1: I think that's what Starmer said about the lay party.
0: Before
1: he kicked everybody out.
0: No.
1: We're an open church as long as you agree with me.
0: Oh, please. We already had the incident last week on the House of Pickle Sound Show.
1: A terrible incident.
0: So let's not... Please.
1: Let's not go.
0: Let's keep the chat non-political, please.
1: Okay. So, and then the next one was El Verdadero Amor, which I think translates as...
0: That's the last one.
1: True Love.
0: This
1: yeah,
0: is the last one.
1: And that was
0: one.
1: A cumbia, and that was by Dorindo Cardenas or Cardenas.
0: I love that. That was really groovy. Really
1: lovely,
0: really nice, that one is.
1: And they really sound like that when you join them.
0: Is that late 60s?
1: I've got no idea. I don't think it's got a date on it.
0: Yeah, it could be 70s even, couldn't it?
1: Yeah.
0: But it hasn't got any sort of of the electronic stuff.
1: You wouldn't let me research it.
0: We didn't have time. This is the time.
1: You were hitting me.
0: We've only got about 15 minutes of show left. Okay.
1: Anyway, we'll research for the next one. Anyway, it's nice. Nice bit of cumbia.
0: We're just going to say goodbye to them at the end.
1: Okay.
0: After I try to get some reggae on.
1: Okay, put some reggae on.
0: Yeah. Thanks for listening, everybody. Good. You're going to do research, aren't you?
1: I'll do it for the next one.
0: Okay.
1: Yeah, I'll have a small...
0: No, thank you. It's great.
1: Essay written.
0: Lovely selection. Thank you very much, Rogan, for being on.
1: Thank you for having
0: me. Welcome to the new time slot. House of Pickles sound show here every 2 weeks on Soho Radio from 6 to 8. Thanks for tuning in. Here is Crown Heights Affair, and then hopefully I'll be able to squeeze some reggae in.

Walk, walk, walk, walk.

0: Okay, it's the end of the show, everybody. Rogan, thanks for coming.
1: Thank you for having me.
0: Any final thoughts? I play Crown Heights Affair. Say a Little Prayer for Two, I believe that is. It's Monster. Yeah, I think it's my favourite one of theirs, anyway. Yes.
1: Well, I was saying they sound like a soap opera.
0: Yeah, but like on record they don't. They sound like one of the greatest funk disco outfits ever, I'd say.
1: And where are you going now, Eli?
0: Where am I going now? I'm going to do a DJ gig at the Discount Suit Company. So go down there.
1: So if you're hanging around in the East End...
0: Thanks for the plug.
1: Come to the Discount Suit Company.
0: I'll be playing a lot of disco.
1: It's on... it's Petticoat Lane, isn't it? Or is it Middlesex Street?
0: It's right on Petticoat Lane. It's called Wentworth Road these days. Yeah. But
1: yeah. Oh, Wentworth Road.
0: Great cocktails, great music. Discount Suit Company, come on down. Okay. You heard... Vibronix and the version of their tune Particle Dub. And then that was Jar Send the Rain. I can't see the artist. The label is Tribe 84 anyway. I think it's Maxi Priest's son. I think I know that from the label. Anyway. This is not a dignified way to end the show. Thanks for listening. Every 2 weeks, everybody. Bye, Rogan.
1: Bye-bye.
0: Say thank you to the listenership.
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0: Hello and welcome to the Trojan Tighten Up Show. My name is Lawrence Kane Honeysett, and as ever, I'll be playing 2 hours of classic ska, rocksteady and reggae tracks from the 60s, 70s, 80s and occasionally even later than that. Now for today's show, just for a change, I thought I'd focus on lesser known recordings which have yet to be made available on CD or on streaming platforms. But given the thousands of Jamaican tracks recorded over the past 7 decades that have yet to be reissued on any format, needless to say, I have a fair bit of music to choose from. So depending on the reaction of today's show, treasures from the archives may well become a regular feature. We'll just see how it goes. Now, having heard my squeaky voice from our previous shows, today I'm going to keep my chatter to the bare minimum, so you'll be relieved to hear that once the music starts, you won't hear a dicky bird from me until the end of the show. But if you want to know exactly what I'm playing, then a full playlist of the show can be found on the Dr. Bird Facebook and Instagram pages. So let's get to it. And being that the pedant that I am, I'll be playing the selection roughly in chronological order, kicking off with 6 ska tracks from the early 60s, all of which were recorded in the UK. Okay, to get things going, here's Basil Gabberden with a couple of takes of his Blue Beat single, Going Back to Jamaica, which were recorded at Olympic Studios in London in the summer of 1962.
1: CNA's sale, take one.

0: Judgment Day number two, take
1: one.
0: You said it was one. You wiped the first one. No? All right, it's take two then, ladies and gentlemen. Thank you.

0: 3.
1: There's too much on these openings, there's too much of the saxophone against the trombone.
2: There wasn't any trombone then.
1: Oh.

0: Faith Leroy.
1: You need a musical jacket pocket to crack the musical rocket. So you can't go wrong with Aga Wrong. As the man I always would say, strong, strong, strong.
0: Well said.

0: You little ass, that killer, that killed the king. Look at it. You killed the king, but you can't kill the king with him.
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0: Richie. 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
0: Where you going with since you go far out here? Today?
1: Man's upside, you know, just up tied out of sight.
0: I must be in Cali, Piari. Right now,

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1: What you might come in, Alan, not to come in.
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0: 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Big up, Mr. DJ.
1: Marvellous. I hope you enjoyed that mega selection of tracks yet to be made available on either CD or on streaming platforms. Hopefully that will be rectified in the not too distant future for some, if not all, of those recordings. Now, just in case you missed me mentioning it at the start of the show, a full playlist of today's recordings can be found on the Dr. Bird Facebook and Instagram pages. Now, my 2 hours are almost up, but before I sign off with a couple of tracks from new and forthcoming Dr. Bird CD compilations, I should mention that the next show will be, as always, on the first Friday of the month, so that's the 4th of September at the usual time of 8 p.m. And if you want to hear any of the previous Tighten Up shows, they can all be found on Soho Radio's Mixcloud page. Thank you so much for listening, and until next time, goodbye.

City of the city of the city of the city of the city of the city of the city of the city of the city of the city of the city of the city of the city of the city of the city of the city of the city of the city of the city of the city of the city of the city of the city of the city of the city of the city of the city of the city of the city of the city of the city of the city of the city of the city of the city of the city of the city of the city of the city of the city of the city of the city of the city of the city of the city of the city of the city of the city of the city of the city of the city of the city of the city of the city of the city of the city of the city of the city of the city of the city of the city of the city of the city of the city of the city of the city of the city of the city of the city of the city of the city of the city of the city of the city of the city of the city of the city of the city of the city of the city of the city of the city of the city of the city of the city of the city of the city of the city of the city of the city of the city of the city of the city of the city of the city of the city of the city of the city of the city of the city of the city of the city of the city of the city of the city of the city of the city of the city of the city of the city of the city of the city of the city of the city of the city of the city of the city of the city of the city of the city of the city of the city of the city of the city of the city of the city of the

friends. 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

0: Imagine, sipping a martini, and from across the room, she seductively catches your glance. 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
1: Hey! I'm a good woman!
0: You're tuned in to Kiss Kiss Bang Bang, listening to a delectable mix of exciting and sultry soul, pop, and R&B from the 50s to the sizzling 70s. Celebrating the femme fatales and bad girl babes who inspired a generation of music lovers. 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

Hello and a warm, sunny welcome to this month's Kiss Kiss Bang Bang on Soho Radio with me, DJ Honey. I'm here at my home in the middle of an incredible summer in Los Angeles with a stack of 45s prepared from my collection for you. Fierce, raw, funky soul sisters from the 60s and 70s speaking truth to power, women doing our thing. So, with our fists raised and our hot pants tighter than the government's budget for healthcare and education, let's get into it.

This is Kiss Kiss Bang Bang with me, Honey, on Soho Radio with records so hot we better send out a warning. I started out that bracket with the sexy Gene Shy, Don't Touch Me. Gene Shy grew up singing gospel and signed to Chess at age 12, where her first record, Spring Fever, became a regional hit. She was inspired by the sound of Mahalia Jackson and the entertainment factor of Elvis Presley. Gene Shy went on to sign with Brunswick before finishing high school and performed alongside Barbara Acklin, the OJs, Al Green, Curtis Mayfield, and other Brunswick alumni. This record, Don't Touch Me, from around 1972, was released on the one, the only, Honey Records out of Oakland, California. Then, a track that has been sampled over 70 times over the years, Marva Whitney covering the Isley Brothers' It's My Thang, released in 1969 on King, backed with a favorite of mine this year, Ball of Fire. And then we heard The Brownettes with Baby Don't You Know, also released on King in 1968. On the turntables, I have the Funky Sisters with their one and only release, sadly for us. This is Soul Woman, and you are listening to Kiss Kiss Bang Bang.

I told you we were going to get funky. Starting off that bracket with Funk by Name, Funk by Nature, the Funky Sisters with their one and only release, Soul Woman. Released in 1968 on Aurora Records, a cover of Sam and Dave's 1967 original, written by Isaac Hayes and David Porter in response to the 12th Street Riot in Detroit, Michigan, USA in July 1967. Hayes noted that black-owned businesses and buildings had not been destroyed during the riots and instead had been marked with the word soul. Together, Hayes and Porter wrote the song as a mark of pride. And so, of course, there has to be a female version, right? When I play this out, everyone recognizes that opening riff, but when the Funky Sisters' vocals power on through instead, well, what can I say? Us gals love it. Similarly, the next track does the exact same thing. Patty Drew on Capitol Records from right here in Los Angeles with Otis Redding's original Hard to Handle, released in 1968. On the turntables, I have a cheapy 45, one you can pick up for under $10. This is Gigi, Gloria Glenn, and I'm Honey for Kiss Kiss Bang Bang on Soho Radio.

A message to all of us, gotta face reality. That's what I'm talking about. That was Carolyn Franklin. A track for dancers only, my kind of tempo, 101 miles per hour, with her 1969 RCA release, Reality. The sister of Irma, Aretha, and Cecil Franklin. Oh, and Brother Vaughn. These sisters could do no wrong. Powerhouses like no others. Ultimate wattage, maximum voltage. I want to create a little challenge, have some fun. Remember, that's what life is all about. If you are getting your groove on throughout this show, send me a video of you dancing to Kiss Kiss Bang Bang, and with your permission, because we are all about consent here, I'll share it to my Instagram, and I don't know, maybe I'll send you a sticker or something. Yeah? Yeah! Okay, before that, I played Gloria Taylor with Grounded Part 1, a record I've loved since the very first time I heard it. It's been in my collection for years, and I play it loud at home, and I'll be playing it this weekend here in LA for my guest set at LA's finest raw funk and soul party, Funky Soul. You can follow them at Funky Soul, that's S-O-L-E. And while you're at it, if you're not already, you can follow me at dj.honey.vinyl45s. It's gonna be one heck of a party. I am stoked to be invited. I'm beginning that bracket with a cheapie, a record you can pick up for under 10 US dollars, Gigi with Daddy Love Part 1. Her real name, Gloria Glenn, dishing out some fierce funk from 1971. Okay, up next I have an absolute anthem, and one I'll definitely be spinning at Funky Soul this weekend at Gold Diggers in East Hollywood. This is Tina Turner with Bold Soul Sister. 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

super good sounds coming from Myra Barnes, but starting off that bracket with an absolute banger of an anthem, and one I'm going to be spinning this weekend at Funky Soul. That was Tina Turner with Bold Soul Sister, released in 1969 on the Blue Thumb Records, backed by the iKets. There's an amazing, thrilling, absolutely exciting live version of this on YouTube, performed on the Ed Sullivan Show in January 1970. I've shared it to my Facebook, so go check it out, DJ Honey on Facebook. And I followed that up with Myra Barnes, aka Vicky Anderson, an answer song, Speaking Up and Talking Back. We love to hear it, to James Brown's Superbad, a man with a well-documented history of domestic abuse that many people choose to ignore, but not me. I highly recommend reading his daughter, Yama Brown's book, Cold Sweat, My Father James Brown and Me, or, you know, just Googling it. That was super good. That was released in 1970 on the King label. Another artist who's been sampled heavily by the likes of Biz Markie, Gangsta, Lil' Kim, and more. With Barnes often citing, however, that she saw little to no financial benefit from it. Time and time again, these artists have said it plain as day, as Myra Barnes has. I'm quoting her here. Even though I'm happy that someone loves my music enough to do something with it, more than anything, I would also like to be recognized financially for the work I've done. I mean, could she make it any clearer? Get it together. If you're sampling or reissuing someone else's music, make sure it's properly authorized, or at least give credit to and pay them their money. You dig? And collectors and DJs? Let's not buy records unless it's an official issue, modern issue, reissue, whatever format you like. Check with the label, check with their business, check with their ethos. Do your due diligence. Our power is in our pocket, in our wallet. Let's just do the right thing by these artists that we love so much. And if they're not around, let's do it for their estate and their legacy. Okay, moving down the line to Hitsville, USA. This is the funky side of Motown. Let's do it.

0: women are talking about being sisters, and we really are getting it together.
1: Give me some money, baby. I'll be back.
2: Where do you think you're going?
1: I'm just going out with the boy.
2: Nowhere you can go until I tell you something. Don't touch that doorknob.
1: I said I'll be back.
2: Don't touch that doorknob.

Dynamite 45s from Hitsville, USA, the funky side of Motown. Starting off with Barbara Randolph, Can I Get a Witness, released in 1968 on the Soul label, written by the three wise men of Motown, Holland, Dozier, and Holland, a cover of Marvin Gaye's original, but much better in my opinion, because as far as I know, Barbara Randolph wasn't a sadistic, degrading abuser. This information may come as a shock to some, I get it, but I can assure you it's not shocking to many of us. And to anyone who may be upset by these new revelations to you, good, you should be. And before you get upset with me for saying those three words, these aren't my words, these are words for his partners and survivors over the years. And if you don't believe me and the women in his life, which let's face it, many men don't, here's a quote from Marvin Gaye himself. In his own words to his biographer, David Ritz, "I'm the last of the great chauvinists. I like to see women serve me, and that's that." His abuse is documented online and in books, and yet he's still regarded as a legend. And I just wish the same grace was given to women. Heaven forbid a woman doesn't smile, she speaks up, stands her ground, demands equal pay, equal rights. What happens? Cancelled. Victim survivors come forward and they're cancelled all the time, while the male abuser gets put on a pedestal. They say rape allegations ruin men's careers, but I only see the opposite. And men, oh men, they can abuse, degrade, torment, own up to their own crimes, and still be platformed. And we are over it. We've been over it for a long, long time. So men, I ask you, what are you doing about this? Are you calling out your brothers? Are you calling out your friends, your colleagues when they make inappropriate jokes? Because it starts small and festers. It's on you. Together, as always, we can make changes. But I digress. Barbara Randolph's version of Can I Get a Witness is punchy, powerful, one that's replaced the other and is regularly in my box. Another cover song, Martha Reeves and the Vandellas with I Want You Back, releases a B-side, can you believe it, to Tear It All Down in 1972 on the Gaudy label. It's so cool hearing Martha and the Vandellas in this new decade, new era, and new genre, getting down and a little funky. And then one of my favorite Motown records within my collection, Yvonne Fair, ripping her no good man to shreds with Walk Out the Door If You Wanna, released in 1974. Ain't nobody standing up to Yvonne and her wailing vocals here. I love it. Coming to the end of the show, but I still have a few more records for you. On the turntables, I have some hard funk from our modern day soul sister number one. And you are tuned in to Kiss Kiss Bang Bang on Soho Radio.

organize and form an everlasting united front against capitalism, against imperialism, against class distinctions, against racism, against fascism. We need a revolution.

some hard-hitting funk from our modern-day soul sister number one, Sharon Jones, with her Dap Kings, a woman who lived and breathed authenticity. That was her 2004 track, Genuine, released on the Daptone label. I have two words for this. Sharon Jones. Need I say more? Then I played a track from Creative Funk on the Creative Funk label, a soul and hip-hop label from New York State. That was their release, Funk Power. This is the 1972 B-side to Ready Made Family, a deep soul ballad featuring Diane Jenkins on vocals, which is why I've included this instrumental track on Kiss Kiss Bang Bang. Diane Jenkins was there, and you can hear her at the end of that track. Proud and loud, a solid member of the band. And finishing up that bracket with Stephanie and the ORF Big Band, the Austrian Public Broadcasting Institute, with their version of Compared to What. Released on Record Shack, previously only available on a hard-to-find Austrian LP called Canned Hits 1973, this is the first time it's been made on a 7-inch. It was released a couple of years ago. Record Shack obtained the licensing rights direct from ORF Big Band themselves, who provided the original master tape. Stephanie Vanak, I'm not sure how you pronounce that, slaying down them lyrics in a completely uncensored version, unlike Les McCann's original, which unfortunately had to succumb to censorship for criticizing the USA government. Now, who would do that? Okay, that brings us to the end of this month's Kiss Kiss Bang Bang. Thank you for joining me on Soho Radio. I'm DJ Honey, and it's my pleasure to play these records from my collection to you. You can follow me on Instagram at dj.honey.vinyl45s, and don't forget about the dance competition I mentioned earlier. I know there's some cool poppers and lockers and soulful boppers out there. Over on Instagram, you'll also find out what I'm up to, so if you request to follow me, send me a message and let me know, because as we know, there's a lot of freaks out there. I'll be back next month with another Kiss Kiss Bang Bang radio show. But before I leave you, I have one more record on the turntables for you. I'm going to finish up with the sassy, fiery, and gritty sounds of Sugar Pie DeSanto. This is her 1967 release on the Brunswick label, Do the Whoopee. 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Until next time, be kind, but be fierce.

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